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4: A reading from the Holy Gospel according to St. Matthew, chapter 23, from verse 23 to verse 26. At that time Jesus said, "Woe to you scribes and Pharisees, hypocrites! For you tithe mint and dill and cumin, and have neglected the weightier matters of the law, justice and mercy and faith. These you ought to have done without neglecting the others. You blind guides, straining out a gnat and swallowing a camel. Woe to you, scribes and Pharisees, hypocrites! For you cleanse the outside of the cup of the plate, but inside they are full of extortion and rapacity. You blind Pharisee, first clean the inside of the cup and of the plate, that the outside also may be clean." The Gospel of the Lord. Beloved in Christ, Jesus is continuing his message of woes to the hypocrites, many of whom we still have among us today. And as such, I want us to reflect on the Pharisees' cleaning of the outside of the cup while the inside is filled with death. Jesus said that outwardly they appear as righteous people but are full of hypocrisy and iniquity. Have you ever seen such people? Of course, they are everywhere. The worst of them all deceive people with religion. I wonder what people will tell many who masquerade themselves today as men and women of God. People who steal in the name of God. People who pretend to be what they are not. People who are good in Onitsha and Asaba but are devils when they travel to Sokoto and Abuja and Lagos. I am sure that you have heard stories of how homes are being broken because of the lies of these people who want material things at all costs. Some highway robbers and kidnappers have been parading themselves as priests and pastors and elders in the church. I am always afraid when people present themselves to be so good that they can take anything. When people offer to assist me without asking for anything in return, I tend to be very careful. I don't mean that there are no good people around today. Of course, there are still many good people. But we need to be very careful when people present themselves as good to us. A lot has happened. That you wear holy looks does not impress me again. All I need is for you to be constant in doing good deeds. That you put on many religious articles does not impress me again. All I want is for you to show some sincere love. That you sleep in the church does not impress me again. All I want is for you to live in the knowledge that you are in the presence of God wherever you are. That you say your prayers every minute of the day does not impress me anymore. All I want is for you to translate them into good actions. What you have inside is better than what you show me, because that is the real you. Show us the real you and stop being a hypocrite. God will love you. And people will love you, and God will help you to become better. And may God bless you as you make effort to be real, in the name of the Father, and of the Son, and of the Holy Spirit. Amen. Peace be with you.
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0: For 25 years, we've seen hustle become success, dreams become reality, and strangers become family. Truly, we've come a long way together. Cheers to the next.
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7: 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Amanambo, Ph.D. Presbyter, the Reverend Ambassador Chima, and the UNL Speaker, the Reverend Peter Oyemobi Speaker, Reverend Peter C. Okafo, Marachuku Nwoso Chupo, the President, the Young Men's Fellowship. 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

0: 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Breathe through it. Admission. 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Thank you.
1: Yes, who is there?
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1: I have only one here, and I'll take it after my meal. Check with your dad.
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1: Okay now, my child. Here is Milkos. Have it.
2: 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Thank you, Grandpa.
1: This is the same way I used to play with your father in those days.
2: I love you, Milkos.
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1: War. It's been a part of humanity in every age. We fight for power, for riches, for rights, or for freedom. There always seems to be something to fight for. But one thing has remained true of every war. Behind the field of battle, someone has developed a strategy. I find myself amazed that of the many battles we engage in today, be it money, control, or matters of the heart, very few of us know how to fight the right way or understand who we're really fighting against. To win any battle, you've got to have the right strategy and resources, because victories

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0: Good morning and welcome to Nigeria Newspaper Headlines Report. Today, the 25th day of August 2026. My name is Chinonso Aik3 Ekoma. This morning, we are starting off with the Vanguard newspaper. The first headline here in the Vanguard says, opposition parties last year over APC will rule beyond the 2031 vow. Obi disagrees with Atiku on fuel subsidy removal. Here as well this morning, we have Poco Lee to appear in London court September, says community leader. Here as well this morning, we have Chinese imports from Nigeria jump 81% to $2.25 billion after zero tariff policy. An e-payment transaction volume falls 9.2%, value rises 1,053 trillion naira. So we have Obi disagrees with Atiku on first subsidy removal, and that is the Vanguard. So away from the Vanguard, let us take a look at the Guardian here today. And the first headline here in the Guardian says, Delta gridlock, commuters, businesses grown as South-South grind to a halt. Obi showered the far with Atiku over proposed return of petrol subsidy. States defy row fee cuts, impose fresh charges on telecoms operators. Here as well in the Guardian, we have elections alone cannot sustain democracy, Weir tells Nigerian lawyers. And South-South, vandalism, neglect, threaten public infrastructure and development. APC zonal appointments. Can Tinubu's strategy win voters' hearts? 41 years later, Shangisha landlords demand Supreme Court's judgment enforcement. Here is where we have Delta gridlock, commuters, businesses grown as South-South grinds to a halt. And Cross River seeks $25 million foreign aid for flood and landslide recovery. Lawyers query Abue Baku's impeachment as a door speaker. And that is The Guardian. So away from The Guardian, we head for The Punch here today. And the first one in The Punch this morning reads, terrorists. The first one here in The Punch reads, terrorists using dead person's accounts and crowdfunding, says NFIU. Terrorists using dead person's accounts and crowdfunding, says NFIU. Umahi to inspect Benin Asaba Road over worsening gridlock. Pack your bags, Melaye tells Tinubu ahead of 2027 polls. ICYMI, US plans mass visa revocation for asylum seekers, says report. Edo Assembly impeaches suspended speaker 8 days after resignation. Sokoto armored vehicles reduce bandit attacks, says local government chair. 2027 will be Amaechi Duke defer on insecurity and subsidy. 7 killed, 2 injured in Ogun crash. NNPC and partners advance $21 billion Bonga offshore project. Awujale ruling house sues Ogun and kingmakers. Here in The Punch, we have U.S. steps up military training for Nigerian troops, and that is The Punch. So away from The Punch, we head for The Sun newspaper here. Tinubu has outperformed every elected president, says Mwoka. Tinubu has outperformed every elected president, says Mwoka. 2027, Milai condemns Tinubu's campaign council vows court challenge. EPL. Gary Neville tells Alonso to replace Chelsea star. An APC will remain in power beyond 2031, Yari boasts. Return to fuel subsidy. I'll reverse Nigeria's economic gains, says minister. Fresh crisis rocks Ogun APC as NWC disowns Hunye as Guba candidate. Kano's conviction. Lawyer accuses NBA of silence as criminal justice set ablaze. Edo Assembly moves to impeach Abue Baku, passes autonomy bills amid Jusun protest. Here's where we have Tinubu tasks LG chairman on fair appointment and equitable resource distribution. Stop divisive utterances and actions, Tinubu warns Nigerians. And Ogogo buried amid tears, tributes as Tinubu mourns major loss to creative industry. Aliyu warns boat operators against overloading. Donate 1 million naira to victims' families. And that is the Sun. Now, away from the Sun, let us head to This Day newspaper. And here in the This Day, the first one reads NNPC, SNEPCO, ESO, AGIP move towards FID and target $21 billion inflow. Yeah, so we have Kwankwa. So APC's presidential campaign council represents continuous hardship. U.S. imposes sweeping new sanctions on Iran, targets oil traders, shadow fleet, and others. 2027, Otwaro urges Ijaw youths to back Tinubu's election and Kwara marches for him. Air Chief decries misinformation and hostile narratives to military operations. Osun security, Adeleke, new police CP, seek peace building and state reconciliation. Kemi Omotosho, multi-choices business transcends entertainment. We have at 2026 NBA conference, Obi, Amechi, Shore clash over security and subsidy and others. Osho security at the Lake New Police CP, seek peace building and state reconciliation. And that is This Day. So away from This Day, we head straight to The Nation. And here in The Nation this morning, we have why coalition consensus failed by Atiku, Obi and Sowore. Governors won't have absolute control of state police. Governors won't have absolute control of state police. Crowd as Senator Goje reaffirms APC membership in Gombe. Bonga West apparel project to attract 21 billion naira investment. Tinubu, 56.5 kilometers Ibadan Ijebu or the road ready in 36 months. NEL fund, 322 billion naira disbursed to 1.2 million students, says education minister. Subsidy removal, Obi disagrees with Atiku. Cancer can develop quietly, a Proko doctor speaks after Ogogo's death. Ogogo was more than a screen star, says Minister Musawa. So we have after Government House, what next for Zulum? That's a headline here. A 2027 forum hails Tinubu over Olufemi Adekunbi's appointment, bringing cohesion, reconciliation back to Oyo APC before 2027. Oluyode calls for Tinubu's re-election, says reforms need more time. And that is The Nation newspaper. And that is the much we're taking this morning on the Nigerian newspaper headlines report. We encourage you to go out there, buy yourselves the papers and read up for details, or you simply go online and do the same. For your daily update, go to our Facebook page at Radio Sapienza 95.3 FM Onitsha, or go to our Instagram page at Media Sapienza. 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My name is Chinonso Ahektori Ekuma. 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
7: On August 8, 2001, we made a commitment to our nation. 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Truly, we've come a long way together. 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
11: Ah, Janet, what is this way you buy?
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3: Missing item announcement. A lady traveling between MCC and Orifite Road, Awada, on Friday, 14th August 2026, lost a blue mini traveling bag stroke box inside a keke. 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
2: 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I done handcuffed lightning, throw thunder in jail. 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I'm so mean, I make medicine sick.
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4: Good morning and welcome to Sapiencia Express today. Of course, it is a Tuesday, the 25th day of August 2026. Already we are about to close up the month of August, and by next month we are getting to the what we call the Ember Month, and we are looking up to that. But we thank God for being alive in the land of the living. My name is Chinonso Ahek3 Ekuman, flanked by my partner this morning, Adamarama. Ada, good morning. Thank you so much. Today we are going to look at something that has been happening. There are very few people will say they've not noticed it or it's not being discussed. We're talking about being successful. You know, when we talk about success, it often comes with pressure, competition, sacrifice, and difficult choices. You know, and somewhere along the way, some people begin to believe that to get ahead, you simply have to become tough, uncompromising, and sometimes even insensitive to the feelings of others. What I mean, in essence, is that some people will make a lot of money today, and you stop seeing them outside where they used to be before. They've stopped picking calls. In fact, some people go ahead to even change their phone numbers so that some people that used to hang out with them will stop, and they will just have new friends totally. They will, you know. Then we have another side of it as well, where somebody makes money, different people that they used to know will start blaming them too. Since he made $1 billion, he stopped talking to us. Since he bought a new car, he stopped talking to us. Yes, exactly. And when you try to help people being kind, they always take it for granted. All right. So, but that is that the price of being successful? Because we know some people that are successful, they are very mean sometimes, you know. So, can you achieve your dreams in life, build wealth, and lead people and accomplish your goals without losing your kindness, compassion, and consideration for others? Or does success require hard heart? Ajobi. You know, some people will tell you if you are not tough on your staff, they will start misbehaving. So people take it seriously and they deal with people that work under them or anybody that deals with them. They just believe that as long as Nepatego making money, you have to be brutal with what you do. So today, let's have an honest conversation about success and humanity. Can you be successful without becoming heartless? And that will help us to explain this in Igbo. Then as well, during the conversation, you tell us where it has happened. Has it happened to you when you have been kind and people took it extremely for granted? Or have you been kind and you succeeded as well? Or anybody around you or any experience so that people will understand how best to flow?
5: Dalurin Nechino, Sunday by Ekinepa Munoz, number 2 no Maricha Mesa Pensia Express. Is your point or to Abumaka, Mado Imofuma, Nando? We kick it down, was no yano catan, no patego, and Lucia and the Madana Sena, eh, no, only in car no catas, but as ego, or there's a top of Zelundi, eh, in ye, or no pony to aria, a carriage, and we see an airpoint to aria, who sees ye, eh, topos, and the yania to go into see any mobile on. So I now do not so, no, Ilona, you mother in a morphma. 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
0: People are oblivious to reality. 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And all they have to do is shift their perspective to see the full scope of things.
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1: Right here on Sapiencia Express today. Hello, good morning. Good morning.
4: Yes, it's good to have you. Let's go. Tell us your name, your location, and go ahead.
1: Yeah, my name is Moses Shukumanjo. Calling from Delta State.
4: All right, we lost that. Please, before you call, find a way to, you know, reduce the volume of your radio set. Just do the needful that way. It will help us to be part of this program. Or you just move away from it, because if you're around it, it's going to be having this sound back like echo. And we are wearing headphones right here, and it's not comfortable if the noise is...
1: Hello.
4: Yes, it's good to have you.
1: Yeah, good morning to you.
4: Yes, good morning. My name is Chinos, actually, but tell us your name and your location. You go ahead. Hello? All right, we lost. In case you just tuned in, simply call us on 081-303-27285 or 090-359-4477. Do you think that somebody will make it in life successfully by simply being very hard-hearted? You know, even if some people will tell you they can't even give credit to their mother because they have to, because that's how you make money. So people will insist that no, they rather just spend that money. But when it comes to their business, they don't joke two naira away. Yes.
5: Successful in life.
4: Exactly. Also, people will think that you don't laugh. Some people don't even laugh at all. Yes.
5: Hey.
4: But is that the question we are asking? Is that the way? Because if you check a lot of successful people, some of them are very, not all of them. But has it happened? Does it work that way? Or can you still be successful and be compassionate and considerate? Hello, good morning.
1: Hello, good morning to you.
4: Please move away from your radio set. Go ahead. We can hear you. Go ahead.
1: I should read more language.
4: Go ahead.
1: One name.
4: We can hear you.
1: In this case, I'm going to go home. It's all mother. I'm going to go. Hey, you don't call you. Think you won't be. You're going to go.
4: All right. I just said at the background, they go there. You know, he can't even again won't be on radio appearance here straight up this morning. And they have your call to tell Goody the call very quickly because that's how to make money, because it's not joking. Of course, that one is seriousness. But hello, good morning.
6: Hello.
4: Yes, good morning.
6: Good morning. I had today.
4: Yes, you're welcome.
6: Nemeka Dabua calling from Federal House.
4: Go ahead, Nemeka.
6: About the guy, the two card. My name is Prison, my disprease, you are married. I have the mental. Bye bye.
4: All right. Once again, 081-303-27285 to be part of what we are doing. 09035-59-4477. Hello, good morning.
7: Hello, mommy. Good morning.
4: Yes, it's good to have you. Hello?
7: My name is Tutu. Let me speak to you.
4: All right, go ahead.
5: Tutu, I'm going to be here.
7: I'm going to be here. I'm going to be here.
5: Come on, you.
7: Nana, I'm going to be here. I'm going to be here. I'm going to be here. I'm going to be here. I'm going to be here. I'm going to be here. I'm going to be here. I'm going to be here. I'm going to be here. I'm one of my brother. So,
4: It is sure no bro to have here call me the when where Diego. It is sure no bro secret, yeah. Oh, you call Jim Wamu now, yeah, my colleague.
5: Okay, darling, you will come again, Messi.
4: All right, just give us a call 081-303-27285 0903-59-4477. This morning on Sapiens Express, we are looking at success generally. Some people actually truly believe that if you are smiling a lot and being too compassionate and kind, you might not make money. But for you to be successful in life, you have to have that grit and have heart, or even be heartless when you're moving around to make your money. Is that true? Hello, good morning.
8: Hello?
4: Yes, please, you are too close to your set, please.
8: Good morning.
4: All right, it's okay. Your name, your location, go ahead.
8: I'm Blessing from Obok.
4: Go ahead, Blessing.
8: I want to speak to you.
5: Blessing, what's up to my cake, me?
8: Okay, ma. Good morning, did you leave?
5: Yeah. No, good morning.
8: Okay. You're sorry, you're going to have now. honestly, money me. Mado Patego, the Gadia and the English, I see. Mandy Quest, Mandy Nail Questro. Only I in a gamma valia, because I'm an outfit that I went there. And on the area, I nearly asked you on all the other. I'm more especially made me, you know. How the hell am I the value of that a guy in Alpha Hater? I will pass it down. He had not won in the again, put our school off for the Zubaya. The blues on the road says here for a young 6 months, the Daya. That's what I'm bigger. I am. Look out from Tarama, young daddy, got a green dust says Gavaka. You are all work your Riana that show with Ezra. So, man, when you quit in here, hire a cigar, carry all around, hire 6 months, I chug it. Makani quit in me, I have what I do. Man, when you quit it, I need a big year going quantum. Then it's a case of all my own wine, it's a stingy. At the end of the month, I have caught drunk, and they all know the money, they will be. Such like that. So, come be the ground round. I am Nazo. What are 2 million? Be the Mandin can now help in our school. Marion can really can for a material. I'll be a business down as Makayama if you should go to school. You may not take this shop for granted. Even college, attended to customers, said some may with the same complaint, maybe. Your God is the level when you actually put your crony in general. Unfortunately, we were self getting in at the place, managing down in our money. See, come to sugar the carers, one way for the cops and I do. So, can I look when I school? I can see then I something doing. Say, I get more or it by you. Or get a school at a cozy way. Oh, no, oh, put those what I have say, I'll be dire. Or see you check a more. Here the plan will be with your choice somewhere, God be. You talk to them, no way you now. So, this is a bang, on a school, they were wire. Now, a little more, the bang, or rather, and I wrote, and I called the rot. Mano, take it here, serious. But a moment, I able to get more time. Don't care on it, save here. Unfortunately, they me out. You are mad, they are holding to me. No matter what you need, why not? Now, my pride, you open up with me now, a man. No, what time all day, time you get your gun out. So, when see me, I only have to point it when I went by me. Happens there, however, in Chakarono, when I had a struggle, and one good shame, my big deal, I need it. Let's talk to our family now. So, we can next, may experience a young with the recording, yeah. And this kind of was it come back as the kid and a business or man, I took a real anything, Hannah. I don't know, it was me or more without who won anything. That's all they come there. What I was doing, what was the ego within myself? That was the opportunity when everything I win. In a way, then, what is the opportunity? What ego can I throw my name? You also give up my last problem or that I'm mine. My wife is working with four, one called the Jiri collects your way. So, only the weekend because of the miracle is the weekend. Oh, yes, I can't wound.
4: All right. Thank you so much. Yeah, she brought up another scope to all this, you know. The other people that are at the receiving end will call it wicked, but the person is reacting from
5: EML.
4: Yes, from experience and other things. Off we go. Ikewe was here totally. Hello, good morning. Hello? Okay. Exactly. Hello, good morning.
9: Good morning.
4: Yeah, it's good to have you.
9: Okay, I'll come back.
4: Please, you are too close to your set.
9: I've done that now. I'm freezing.
4: All right.
9: I choose Igbo. Thank you. Because only the wicked is the wicked. Chief Judge Ejimawo, just a piece from Agbleri.
5: No, Gabaniru.
9: Only the wicked is the wicked. only the baboy, a fashion in there, but still, or one more near the Madaka. Only when I do wicked, I do go wicked. Also, I have a multimillionaire. No, but the multimillionaire can go later, we need wounded money. So, the young woman who I do wicked, do wicked. Also.
4: All right. Thank you. All right, before you call, try to tune down the volume of your radio set to be part of this. In case you just tuned in, we're asking, is it being strict? Let me use the word, of course, strict. It's not hard-hearted, you know. But hard-heartedness, is that the way to success? Because a lot of people say that, you know. I've heard some people even on social media advising people to, once you make money, you don't give out your address to your village people so that they don't know where you stay. Or once they even come back to Nigeria, for some people that travel, they will hide around Obu and make sure nobody knew they came back because they believe that it's not even a spiritual thing. They just believe that people will beg the money, and if you spend so much, you become poor. And that is the only way to be successful. They advise people that same way. Is that the way? Or is it not? Just feel free, because it goes two ways. Like the last lady that called, she was very specific that she just got tired of over-supporting lazy people, and she decided to be a little wicked so that they learn a lesson.
5: Another one, inwe very healthy family. That one relates to being successful. Because if anani is successful, they might not necessarily any aspa no source ego.
4: Yeah, success comes in different form. Success.
5: We kick it off na. Oh, we kabo na makana. Unye gidi me. Siki isoli and the family members. Like na amuzi unwe we go fa here na ko amu feel ona. Ofodinda na afuzi na. Hey, ojemo wine unye di me obara anyi.
4: Oh, when did they wear it without telling me?
5: That's not because na unwe kiki go fa no funda tabaha wench.
4: Some people just like to just do that. Anyway, my name is Jeffy Microphone. Hello.
10: Hello. No, good morning.
4: Yeah, please bring down the volume of your set. Oh, then you tell us your name, your location. Then you go ahead.
10: All right. Thank you, Sene. Can you hear me?
5: Otu Tuoma. Kafagi.
10: Hello, I'm Bobo. Yes, I'm Barry. I'm Apple.
5: No, Gabani.
10: I'm not even going to talk. 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Can I met here? Or be car as one happy about a libia? You are wearing Nava or Savasiawa. One met you one of the one mozo. One young woman in which as young one and we're problem. Omar is a lady, you were dear. Where she are nearby a lily and you were melia. So, in your way, you like your siangi for Tandy Beggy, Cavani and Odo. You just made him more than a siete. He be about with every living hotel. So, even you were quiet or dinner, but only even made money. Or where one also, since I'm nearly causing Madaka. Man, only a busy boom money. Abron and get a muddy mecolive or danger, yeme, me and the reserve man, yeme. So, no, you didn't enjoy danger, only a dimma, dimma, but allow what so you say, only an amend your Meligala, only an amend Meligala, no ball on Abia. 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
4: All right, you're still right here on Sapiens Express. Give us a call, 081-30-32-7285. 347-777. Just call us to be part of this show this morning. Hello, good morning. Hello, good morning. The network is kind of not just there. But just keep trying to get to us right there. So Anna, what he said is that being a bad person might as well be ingrained in somebody's DNA naturally, because from what I understood is that if you're a good person, if you do good, you feel better.
5: Man, I believe in a mother they change, you change.
4: Yeah, people can change on some certain
5: what
4: things.
5: Anyway,
4: no, there are some certain things people will change. Like somebody that likes to give, even when they are babies. You know, I'm not saying some children that are one job and in NFI very well. You see another child that likes to give or share his or her toys. Maybe when they grow up, they would like to give out everything they have, even to others. Some children would just like to keep their thing and be private with it. And if they hear, if they hear that somebody touched it, they will feel bad for days. Maybe it's a children thing, but some people grow up and just be like that. They feel bad when they do something good, but they feel good when they do something bad. That is why they are very happy. Like, for example, when they are like able to take a lot of things, they rather pack food. I've been around events that they've cooked food already. Somebody knew that he or she will not finish all those foods, but they will still keep it and don't give it to people so that it will be finished that day. They will pack it in the morning. You see them throwing all those foods away for no reason.
5: I'm not going to go down. I'm not going to go down. I'm not going to go down. I'm not going to go down.
4: But that was what he was saying. He said, will that change you from helping more people?
5: Exactly. Believe in a madness, change.
4: But unyo wuna sadeng wechara option can claim anything.
5: Onya ya the very humble.
4: Oh yeah,
5: the batiaka.
4: Yeah.
5: Ogo sigi true call.
4: Owa give. And it's so painful. It's so painful, especially when you remember how loyal they used to be.
11: Hello.
4: When they had nothing. Hello. Good morning.
11: Chinasa, good morning.
4: Yes, you're welcome.
11: Oh, Regina Diamond, I'm calling from New
4: York. Yeah, go ahead, Regina.
11: Ana mara makedu.
5: Ade mu ma ututu ma wan yo makeke me.
11: Onne. 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Oge ogu na na ma so ya so. O kwifu mu wa nu wa ozo. O bu na di wa. Ma ha gbata wicked. Ade mu ma ma wicked. I really thank God no more about wicked. And I'm here now, baby. That's how you got a no moment. I've been a family by. I have family, I'm on wine. Yeah, that's been a moment. I have a big family, you know, wine, Kevin Kamenka. One hour of Fukabu, they talk and Namura. What can I do? Does on one. So, Mama, Oh, you're Bunatara rice. The good rice, yeah, baby. Rice, yeah, wauto. But don't do it in your idea. You get your money in a tiny. Rice, yeah, wauto, or that's for you. So okay, I'm saying we're building. In case I'm the last born, in case I have bagaga, let me go. Eh? Let me check my diary. I don't make sure that I go and make here. How about all you? What all you? Norona, everyone has been digging. Ora ngusi. You know, you still got to make your money. So let me hear. I said no, you don't want. I'm saying we're going to. Let me go to something. If I know you Nara Mako Kotonukono. Gini go mere. Oh well because of being in the Madaga. Oh yeah, one thing in a town on Nigeria number. Make me nyeriaga. Toko t short, eh? And so why do name one on your name? What are we king jeba name eh? Or gagi de go gagi de go make it in. I don't know what I say. Something is wrong, something. Instead of something is wrong, he had to get it right for moon was it. Let me kie go, me and get it the mud. So, in case you're not, we'll be interested for more. Well, that is, you know, or which are problem. All of it, we have go on three machines. And I mean, my baggy here. Yeah, but I have no under Cotonuci or she also. Me meaning the Madu, Yoma, Nasun the Manao, or the in short, Ian Nabagabana. All my child won't at 8 years. Mulamun Yellow, whatever last week. And I mean, my baggy here. I know. Two, We are not going to be able to do this. I'm going to be able to get a little bit of a so you're not going to have wickedness or talk. Oh, my God, I'm not here. Let's just have a no way. Look at my sister. Oh, my hand in the errand. Oh, my dear. Hello?
5: Dalurine.
11: Yeah,
4: just summarize. Yeah.
11: Oh, Simo, and Munepuno. No, I won't be there and in the therapy be a bath. Every 11 o'clock. The apple, which I never done. So, honey, honey, honey, honey, apple. Hana, hana, hana. They see in court and they're helping people. So you're not going to be a All right.
4: Thank you so much, Virginia. Right about now, we have to pay some bills. Of course, you're listening to Radio Sapientia 95.3 FM on each channel. 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And if you're passing through the city of Onitsha and you're listening to us for the first time, you can take Sapientia with you. 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We will be right back.
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0: All right, a very beautiful song. Dr. Saworio and the Oriental Brothers. And that is how we are bringing you back to the second session of Back to Sapienza Express. And it's simply the second session of the radio show. 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And if you're listening via App Store, it's okay. The App Store, if you download our app, or the Play Store, we know that you are there. And you're streaming from any international streaming, radio streaming platforms. We are always with you. My name is Yino Soahek 3 Ekuma, and I'm not alone in the studio this morning. I've got with me Ada.
1: Dalerin Echino, Sundi by any canoe, Nanabatu no Maricha, a bank cable, Maricha Meme, Sapienza Express, Oina Nuniba Domizuki, Kadama, Makaino Leon.
0: Okay, welcome back to the conversation. We've been asking a very important question. Does success require a hard heart? Some people call it wickedness. Some people call it being serious. Some people call it different things. Some people call it a wachanya, you know, a sanya mili and all. Because sometimes life teaches us that being kind makes you vulnerable. Being kind is weakness, you know. And the people will just get to you faster because you're kind. And being considerate makes people take advantage of you. And showing compassion can slow you down. Where you are supposed to be, you'll be. You've not helped yourself, you're over helping others, it will slow you down. But is that really true? Is it a fact? Maybe the real strength is knowing how to stand your ground without becoming cruel, how to say no without becoming heartless, and how to pursue your ambitions without stepping on everyone around you. So in this second session, let's take the conversation a little deeper. Can you become successful, protect your interests, and still remain a good human being? And that will help us in Igbo. They will open up the phone lines.
1: Tolerating it, you know, so isiokwu anyị n'otu a bụ ịga nke ọma nwee ike ọbụna mmadụ nọkata nnọọ ọbụ ọdaemebe ọfụma mesizi emebe ọfụma ndị mmadụ a na-asịzi na na onye a ọ dịchabụkwa hombo na ya na ndị okwi n'ibie nọ na aịkọta na-akparịkọta ọ nakatazi ọmetụba ego aka ọmebezi ọfụma na ndụ ọgbahapụzi onye ọbụla. 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
2: 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I'm going to get so brave. I'm not that boy. I'm not that boy. I'm not that boy. I'm not that boy. If you're so proud, we kidnap boy. All those things so to any me. Man, I'm one of them. I'm not that boy. I'm not that boy. So any me. Go away, Gazeri. Boom, come on. Name me. Let's go back. I'm not that alone.
1: That ring is cool, boy. Can I say?
0: All right, call us to be part of the conversation on 0973-59-44-777 or 081-3032-7285. Hello, good morning.
3: Yeah, good morning. Good morning.
0: Yeah, it's good to have you.
3: Yeah, it's Leader Jukwese.
0: Go ahead, Jukwese.
3: Yeah, Adam Alamma.
1: Sir, what's up, Toma?
3: Yeah, Adam. So I don't know who I knew who why for money well if or none Malu salute the time. Macho and to be looting I paid no one. I never have a nature. Never cheap nature. So I pay if all I can see go primary school. I your case for secondary school. I can see powerful. I guess what they go. If I have no martin or blood kidness in every month. Because are you working on? Money and I could on a China, will you? China, or the Anaka, we're left for now. We're not nothing with 200 or nothing with 5,000. But so the Anaka, end of the day, only left Logan on now, to see millions. I will among the touch of them because one is Balloon Matt, the money for Nambo, Gajan Guru, no level more than all these things, don't attack a map. I want business idea. What Anna? So all these things, Mana, Abona. I'm on the same level with Yaman. I'm on the same level. And for any reason, if I'm not some no feeling, not be on it, or more one or two, or just rugby. What I know, my melody penina. We have a good modern, not control 50 million now. Look, what the damn money, Ottawa, who gets if you don't do so. I had a head, Ghana, but I know, I brought a great, a so good nature for Maddo. Even though I feel no cheerful, but one on what I know, come on more men. So after me as we get less, even though it's a fumuta, the money has a copy but controlled by 1 billion. I'll check from a month blame that don't know. I've got the self who is Malum Masmelia. Mansia, the product of a jet one at China. As a salon webbing a man outside in the road, or no webbing a man beside that. But I know I will come somewhere that way. Also, mobility, Monoma, I got that thing good in my idea. Whoever I want to Martin or nature, Wallo. Well, we can learn something from you, but I'm not going to do it. I'm not going to do it.
0: All right, keep hitting us up. 0813032-7285. Hello, good morning. Yeah, hello.
4: Wow.
0: Can you hear?
5: Hello?
0: Yeah.
5: I'm hearing you.
0: All right, go ahead.
5: I pick Igbo. Advantage from Bahu.
1: Advantage, you took my cake in me.
5: Sincere person to 100 and something percent. So I didn't know to high
0: Because some people will just check to protect you for some of the things they've done, maybe it's dirty money. They might decide not to tell you the business just to protect you. They'll tell you something else. You won't know that they are just trying to protect you. But there's another thing he said, that if you have the money, why wouldn't you even find other legitimate business you can support your so-called friend with, since you have the money? Away from dirty money, but there are people that we never ever support anybody. Well, he himself is insisting, see, go see away. If you watch Living in Bondage, that was what Tony, Paul, Akoma Serum. Yes, Andy was insisting, single see away. Anyway, that one is, by the way, it's another story for another day. Hello. Hello, good morning. Yes, are you there?
6: Yes, can you hear me too?
0: Yes, clearly.
6: Okay, my name is Ifeanyi Chukwu Akubeze, the magic man.
0: All right, go ahead.
6: I'm going for mainland town.
0: All right.
6: Chino, so keep me.
0: Yeah, we thank God.
6: Okay, ADA.
1: Sir, what's up, Toma?
6: Number one, keep me.
1: Adem Oma, oh, keep can give one.
6: Adem okay. Adem Oma, I am alone. Jia no no no.
1: Okay, Gabani.
6: Emo, my change is a couple of friends. So, I tell you, I'm no pride. Oh, it's not a big deal. This guy who can fire Jupes or something like that.
1: Mm.
6: Yeah, to me, he made a point. See, earlier you understand your level in people's life, it's better for you. You stop hurting yourself. At the past, if you are today, if possible, sir, for much or again, man, or you take you want to jack at the poor result, man, or lose or ball all the again, or ya. No ball all again, ya. You do want quite long ago. You don't expect it to again, yes, you just see a man or an easy then, he's go to a map your land currently. No, now, level change here. You want to work here, man, a level, only in Kenya change, go back. Respect yourself. You're not quite cool, man, easy. Mano, you know to Abrona, those people level had change. Malokwa mana ha they had jigiwa as old friend being elegaka. I don't support a friend the Gabona, maybe you know but is Rike. Which is on the neighborhood friend, yeah. No. Mana to give you distance, on God is sure. For example now, let's say kita, I can use myself as example. Potakita no abuti onwe can see where we siki. The last thing he gave me to the last thing he just memo when he blew when to matter anyhow people because one people are bad. Oh man, when he plot to he had a kidnapper to you. See, when any kidnapper, only one person they know. When any kidnapper, bull mad, mob any or is room mad without an inside only man mad of man. It doesn't happen. It's not. Believe me. So, giving people distance when your level changes is not pride. Give one any distance. If one carry, also so soon on a much wide dinamar on your
0: care. All right. Oh, a better question on Chijugi so that we don't derail the topic. If I know, actually, though you're making a lot of sense, is success, being successful, does it mean that you must avoid people and be hard-hearted?
1: That was wicked. Mm.
6: No.
0: No, Twanke say abo. Like, apart from your friend, family, will you avoid your mom, your cousin, your brother, your sister, or deny them something so that you will be successful, apart from your friends? That is actually what we are looking at.
6: Avoiding people, the wrong. Man, I won't see for a level get change. For example, get I'm to etching in a full woman come on a dangote, then make a business. You know, so you don't expect to forget you in a kita. With my convoy and the rest of maybe my mona dangote so now, Ghana. Pussy, now convoy, they can again what you know. So, no.
0: Okay. let me copy with another question. Let's say yes. That now no way be e people when he if Emma de Dangote, those people ACN near Nyakwagi, in Apikoka, I know give them sometimes rent to get a tipia, a tropogi, I say a bulungongi no ebam for a one Apikoka, your plans with Dangote. Finally, you now met Dangote and you now have convoy. Will you forget those people and all those guys so that levels are you fear? Or will you make out time somehow to have when in Bujia Fofa to make sure Nafawa meet Dangote and Kefa? Because since you have met Dangote, just the way you met, people will
6: get so. We for not you to a need the medebo as person money because no now for not go somehow. I will come to your door, you know, so but when you do to an orchin or so na address ya. When you do to an oil fine from so time. Oh my fucking knows I'm need the card, come and see me.
0: but some people, some people, I need to my card. I'm a Jersey
1: colon.
0: I'm
1: off on a phone. I'm in peak.
0: It changes
6: it. That one, I don't support that.
0: Okay, that's exactly what we are talking about this morning. Thank you. Thank you. I understand you. Of course, levels of this. Anyway, you're still right here on Radio Sapienza 95.3 FM, and we are discussing to keep being successful. Can people get there by being heartless? Let me use that word. 0813 032 7285 and 0903 5944 777. Hello, good morning. Hello. Hello. We just lost that. Anyway, keep calling to be part of this. Hello, good morning. Hello? Hello? All right, we lost that. Call 081-303-27285 and as well 0903-5944-777. Hello, good morning.
7: Hello, good morning. Good morning.
0: Yeah, you're too close to your set. All right, that's better. Go ahead. Your name and location. Go ahead.
7: You know, sir, this is okay. Calling from my market.
0: You're welcome. Okay.
7: This is a very, very good topic, positive and negative. Okay, like I said, this topic now is touching a lot of lives. Like the last speaker, Kulu.
0: Yes.
1: Gabaniru.
7: This level, matters in many ways. Since a businessman, you know, when he was poor, with Indiana and Anna, level they are changing, like you said, visiting old friends. The society is very dangerous now. Poverty is raking the poor the more. So as a result of that, open a level will change here. Number one, your family should be your priority. And in a family, we could level and in a changing level. Because open a man can murder the murder the very dangerous and wicked. The wickedness and a good be to go from your family. Number one, your parents is outside the case. Mana, your relatives, game expert, ball. Like I'm using myself as an example. Anyway, a very close friend of mine on House of Rape now. Those days, I'm not in charge of our relationship. Now, on the House of Rape. Munya Abu was at the same level. Mboya na call. Mboso Salom. Munya Ba. Mboso Zahom. I will not get angry. Because I'm on a level I honor now. Sense of commitment carry. Then, I'm not going to fear. And why can't you watch the fear one on one? Level one, you will be told I don't remember it. Now, honors the Abuja. You may only meet with a lot of commitments. Sometimes, we can look at Antaraya or some Nabico, Nano, na middle of a meeting. Can I watch him as or you have a muzzle? Or do I want 1 month, 2 months, 3 months? Sometimes, when you have watching now. Sorry, that day I follow him. Now, as I'll call him, then we'll go see Delia. I'm going to see my hand name. Then, all one can see when need. In that moment, when you are going to see me, I break him and we'll go see Dean and Japoligo. Now, you may hear the two. I may hear the two. Was not the Potalia, Umelum. So, I don't see why Oga Bolo, I'm getting a mother, make a year as child, as children. What will be in Lizzie? Banarege, ye gane mebu. Well, your own aspiration, chuba your own, your God, konye luga kana your life. You want to add your life differently. Chineke kilonyo bu ni chichi. Then all one oga bakol gino yan rich. Oh God, God in aka. So from reason, from wickedness in gina mad mekubuli level ya change ye. Maybe oga very far ahead of you. You can't even expect kagini abu kwa. So na udia hadiro obro wickedness. But when it comes to your family, strategize ya. He is going to even approach your far relatives. because I need a family. You know, yeah, before Munna. Hope I want to give before Mana. My God, personal life, oh, yeah. First, because some people are there to bring you down. If no, I am the closest person, family, I'm the closest person will keep boogie so easily, no matter your entourage. So, all your individual lives, your family, friends, and your previous friends, you must give same approach. Invite them whenever you feel na falnonya we go see. May I invite? Oh yeah, na wagen na I'm not invite and I'm not aggrieved because level they change. Mosem poli amonya. I keku na chuma kwa my shop. Ya wabago kwa Abuja no kachuku sikewo. Akani da marara. And the onye no na aka ngo level la hono. Should remember like I said. Chete nya mana strategize yak is a meet people. Don't sit down. No, ngo my enemy or risk. In the society I follow my
1: Dalerine Wukoma Kemese.
0: All right. Just keep hitting us up right here on Sapiens Express 0813-032-7285-0903-594-777. Hello, good morning. Hello.
8: Good morning.
0: Yes, it's good to have you. Go ahead.
8: Yeah, this is the voice of Anton Umela calling from Zamfara State.
0: Go ahead, Anthony.
8: Yeah, let me speak with the other.
1: Anthony, you too for my cake, me.
8: Oh, the map, Tagola.
1: I know. I do want
8: to. I'm going to be full of the Puno to and you will not want to talk about the Sigu Puawa. Madu, where's the level? You have to be on your hand, Chinese level. On your hand, Chinese level, the French. One guy emailing your ban on you. What is here something that government house and near Batal environment in the Nepal Asia? Kenya, and you are going to have to go level here. But what is here? You are there for the double goods in Mercedes. You might think that the blood I had that for the Anya. I am on a post video now, Baconilico. Rusum, where level here was in law, the goods in Mercedes, Marty, or if I had a man on a fellow. Thank God now, my friend, who I ain't channeling me, Liko was in a Tiano Boss one in Jaima before. I am a Ketano, he changed ego. So Ketana, government, how little good. I'm not sure if I get enough, younger friends on Tayana Posimo. I can fairly act as a friend. Come up with a level room tomorrow. So, do me, I do, you know, man, no go verse.
1: Never in the one come back. I
8: can't say, I'm cool.
1: That's no more tinted black.
0: All right. Yeah, but that's funny a lot. But there are some things people have to understand. Like, I might just meet a friend of mine. Maybe the person is a soldier.
1: Mm.
0: Or maybe the person, let's say the person is now a captain in the Nigerian army. And he's with his colleagues. You don't just go and sit there because not your friend.
1: Oh, my G.
0: Or just if you
1: time G.
0: He got to wave away. He just took with this here. Just so, what's the give you an in all of? Do you get what I mean? On your sign, you know, labor in need. On our sissy, where you can give ever. Do you get what I mean? When Guinea, I know, see. Because you might go there and start
1: embarrassing yourself.
0: No, embarrassing him by. Maybe he doesn't, you don't know the level.
1: All the same thing, kind of. Oh, embarrassed.
0: You are just there making, trying to. No, things have really changed. You know, some people are there are watching in their environment. You might not know with the way you coordinated yourself there the first time.
1: Mm.
0: On the side is Izeb Kuzi.
1: Exactly. Oh, wait, kick it down. If you call, you know, the mother knows, you just pass and pack away. That yani ano eba, how they relate with him like that?
0: Oh, we go put in a plan. He just buru onye Yahoo. He believe you na your guy boy Yahoo call. He written at the table. Buru body Yahoo. Ebe yana guy.
1: And honor with the business partners. He always ike call ya and draft ya.
0: He put eba.
1: Enebe zia anyaka.
0: Video si ganda no call we na tuzina. Si bunye nugu chene no zina level 30. No for the no the last person. They will look at you, man.
1: And never see onye wano lose go his business partner.
0: Is this the kind of person that you are hanging out with? I mean, don't watch Bazia different. Mm-hmm. Anyway, that's just by the way. We pick a call. We will to return to the show. Hello. Good morning.
8: Good morning tonight, sir.
0: Yes, you're welcome.
9: This is what I'm calling from, Mr. Dem.
0: Go ahead.
9: Come on, I don't know.
1: What's so, ma?
9: No, total, ma. I'm a woman here on the net. Oh, no, no, make it a legal break. My mom is working with them. For oh, that is on my way. I hear them mother now. You know, one of them mother now. They are now. Madam Bama, I can't work with them. But they go. My no, we're moving down. More for him down. Don't worry, Hopper. I want to do a good map, but I'm not. So I'm cheerful on your money. I'm a common here, may I wanna. Always you too. Get on down against now. I want to put up with you for common after. You will keep you. Then you do to a do to ask for all again. 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Make a one of four men, not Jack, as in Maca, like okay, or some hey, Niana, no doing your small Macatania, Nana, I can't hear men on that one. Whatever. We one day. Come back, come out, for the guy. 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Money out for me. 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
0: All right, in case you just tuned in, you're listening to Radio Sapiencia and we're broadcasting from Onicha. We've been talking about success and if being hard-hearted will help you succeed or being too nice will destroy you and you lose your success. Is that good or not? A lot of people have been giving their views, but we are still on the show. 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We have Adama right here with me.
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1: All right. Right about now, we just simply have to do the needful and say goodbye. It has been a beautiful morning right here on Sapienza Express. In case you just tuned in, we talked about the essence of being too kind. Does it mean that people that are too kind will lose a lot of things because they get very vulnerable? Or being hard-hearted, does it keep your phones? Because a lot of people are advising it. Just a few days ago, somebody was on social media advising people, if you start making money, avoid your friends, even some family members, because they will drag you down. Is that a clear thing? That's what we've been talking about. So people gave us a lot of yastics, different ideas. Some people are for, some people are not. But at the end of the day, what I personally understood is that we simply have to be careful. But Ada is right here with me. Adamarama, we'll air have you.
2: Salary nation also. The bank and the moon and the line and bank is in cable. I know I am Tasigin in Nunu. Nanchicota, Inea and Yafuna, Oboron and Maddo, Batalego Meojue, Bolzia John Maddo. 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I want a mother be as maybe zi of ma. We go no a year of ma or be as maybe zi be as a gossip thing zi. We had a year dear nimi or be the gossip te zi if he. Uncause obuqua. 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

0: Nineveh. 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
1: All right, my view is simple. Perhaps the truth is that success does not necessarily require a hard heart, truly, but it does require a strong mind and a clear sense of boundaries, because kindness without wisdom can leave you vulnerable. So compassion without boundaries can make people take advantage of you, but on the other hand, success without empathy can leave you with everything you wanted, yet very little humanity left to enjoy it. So there will be moments when you have to say no, walk away, compete, make difficult decisions, and put yourself first. That doesn't make you heartless, I'm telling you. Just like Omifonya, who Nogide, so my guy, see, because there will be some times you will travel and stay away for like 10 years, you return. The neighborhood is no longer what you think it is. It is when you hang out with those your friends, you will know that there is a lot, the gap is way. So you just manage them for that moment. So, and choosing to remain kind even when you have the power to be cruel doesn't make you weak. Maybe the real measure of success in our view is not just what you achieve, but who you become while achieving it. Because if you have to lose your conscience to gain the world, then perhaps the question is no longer how successful you are, but what did the success cost you? So until next time, keep growing, keep striving, but don't forget to remain human. Christ that we follow, for us Christian, helped a lot of people. And some of them, we are there to beat him. Did he tell us to learn the lesson and not be kind? No. He told us keep doing the good thing. And it's okay. Dada, thank you so much for hanging out. We meet this morning on Sapiencia Express. We'll return again next week, Tuesday. But Sapiencia Express with another team will be here tomorrow morning, 8 a.m. But for today, we have a lot of beautiful programs lined up for your listening pleasure. Up next is the newspaper headlines in Pidgin with Sumi. Do not touch the dial.

Ehwambo Bishop Peter Chukwu, Bishop nke Catholic Diocese of Abakalike, Nshile Radio Sapiensi Fanunu, na Benchile Radio Sapiensia, Kofu Yenwuti Ikwe, Mwira Koluche.

Good morning, my correct listeners. Another beautiful morning, don't show face. Let them say sleep, no, they hold on our stage today. We don't come with the latest story where they make everywhere talk. If you never know what they happen for our side today, no worry, because I don't carry the matter, come meet on her. From Tori where they make front page. To the ones where go make you raise eyebrow, everything they hear. My name na Chisomodo, and as a PNC newspaper headlines be this, make you check what day inside today papers. Now punch we go first check today. Terrorists don't use account of people where don't die. Join them with crowdfunding take gather money. Now so NFIU yarn. Edo House of Assembly don't commot their suspended speaker for seats just 8 days after he resigned. For Sokoto, local government chairman talks say those armored vehicles don't help reduce bandits wahala. Soldiers don't grab 3 people where they supply criminals gun. And they still rescue 6 people for Zamfara. Now Punch carried the story come for us this morning.

Adekunle Awaka entered Daily Trust after four months for Niger State don't claim 30 lives after Mustafa Komot from in former party enter another one. He don't begin drag seat with Governor Abdulrazak for Kwara Central. For Lagos, opposition candidates, they complain say money where they won't pay for campaign signboard too much as 2027 election day near. Shinkafi don't stand strong with Yari and he don't talk say they no go agree stop their court matter over APC primary. Now this be the main story where Daily Trust drop for our table today. From there, make we enter Vanguard. As 2027 matter, they hot up. Obi don't disagree with Atiku for subsidy matter. And say money will come from subsidy removal. No, they managed well. For Kebbi, police don't honor 10 officers where bandits kill. And promise say them go pursue the criminals until they catch them. DSS and NIA don't ready to investigate NFF over allegation. Say them they do things where fit spoil Nigeria national interest. Federal government don't release admission list for 2026 and 2027 unity schools. Now, so Vanguard take here knows this country where they make headline today. Last but not be the least, make we shine our eye for the sun. African Airlines Association don't welcome Enugu Air as their 50th member. ESUT lecturers don't pause their strike. Lawyer for Kanu Mata don't call out NBA, say them just they quiet while criminal justice system they scatter. And lastly, RHGH leader Ngoforo don't knock Atiku over in call, make foreign countries pull mouth for Nigeria politics. And I saw the sun take shine light on the Tory where they shell it today. And so we don't reach the end of today's newspaper headlines. I be Chiso Modu. And I thank Una well for listening. Make Una stay updated because 12 p.m. news go still bring on a more correct story where they happen for Niger and beyond. Till we meet again, make una enjoy the rest of our day.

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0: 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Truly, we've come a long way together. Cheers to the next.
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0: St. Rita for impossible cases.
1: O glorious St. Rita, patroness of the impossible and advocate of desperate hearts, you who were tested by suffering and found faithful even in the darkest trials, turn your compassionate gaze upon me and upon all who are burdened by sorrow and distress. You who trusted fully in God's mercy when all human help had failed, teach us to do the same with courage and peace. Fill our hearts with the light of divine hope, so that no storm may shake our faith and no cross may crush our spirit. Saint Rita, model of patience and perseverance, obtain for us the grace to remain steadfast in love, to forgive as you forgave, and to endure with serenity the challenges of life. May your example inspire us to walk in humility, trusting always in the providence of God who brings good even from suffering. O gentle and holy Saint Rita, you who are called the saint of the impossible, intercede for all who turn to you in faith. Let your prayers rise like sweet incense before the throne of God, that his mercy may touch every heart weighed down by grief or fear. Grant that, through your powerful intercession, peace may blossom where there was despair, and joy may return where there was sadness. May our lives proclaim the glory of God's love, now and forever. Amen.
0: This prayer is sponsored by Senator Princess Stella Adeze Odua, Adeze Chukwunemo Ogo, Omueze.
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3: Dances on the Niger, St. Peter's Church Parish in Poago, not feared. Solution Ground. 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Ministering, Reverend Canon Sunday Ilo and Dr. Mrs. Faith Ilo, Reverend Odigo Meze, Reverend Emmanuel Omonogu, Reverend Nelson Chibeze, Reverend Canon Ugo Chukwagu Nebunam, Venerable Prince Chukuma, Apomo Boy, Reverend Chido Kenwa, and Reverend Canon Charles Ogozo. Music Ministers, Minister Lo Jazz, Minister Chizoba and William Moore. Date, Sunday 30th August to Friday, 4th September 2026. Morning session, 5:30 a.m. Afternoon session, 12 noon. Evening session, 5:30 p.m. God of One Night, Friday, 4th September, 7 p.m. till dawn. 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There shall be buses to convey you back to your destination. 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

0: The Word was made flesh
1: and dwelt among us. Hail Mary, full of grace, the Lord is with thee. Blessed are you among women, and blessed is the fruit of thy womb, Jesus. Holy Mary, Mother of God, pray for us sinners, now and at the hour of our death.
0: Pray for us, O Holy Mother of God,
1: that we may be made worthy of the promises of Christ.
0: Let us pray.
2: Pour forth, we beseech you, O Lord, your grace into our hearts, that we, to whom the incarnation of Christ your Son was made known by the message of an angel,
1: may by his passion and cross be brought to the glory of his resurrection. Through the same Christ our Lord. Amen.
0: May the divine ancestors remain always with us.
1: And may the souls of all the faithful departed, through the mercy of God, rest in peace.
0: Glory be to the Father, and to the Son, and to the Holy Spirit.
1: As it was in the beginning, is now, and ever shall be, world without end. Amen.
0: In the name of the Father,
1: and of the Son, and of the Holy Spirit.
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Today is Tuesday, the 25th of August, 2026. My name is Joe Igbo. In our news headlines this afternoon, Muslim faithful across Nigeria are today celebrating Eid al-Maulud, commemorating the birth of the Holy Prophet Muhammad. The Joint Admissions and Matriculation Board, JAMB, has introduced a new system that allows candidates for the 2026 Unified Tertiary Matriculation Examination, UTME, to verify and upload their O-level results from home without having to visit any CBT center. Lawmakers in Edo State House of Assembly have impeached former Speaker Blessing Abubakar after rejecting his resignation last week. The management of Nnamdi Azikiwe University, Awka, has suspended a lecturer in the Department of Chinese Studies, Professor Ifeanyi Odinye, for 3 months over alleged sexual misconduct. Now the details of the news. Muslim faithful across Nigeria are today celebrating Eid al-Maulud, commemorating the birth of the Holy Prophet Muhammad. Eid al-Maulud is observed by Muslims on the 12th day of Rabi al-Awwal, the third month of the Islamic lunar calendar. The celebration is being marked with special prayers, religious gatherings, lectures, and other activities centered on the Prophet's teachings, particularly his virtues of compassion, humility, peaceful coexistence, and service to humanity. The federal government had earlier declared today a public holiday to enable Muslims across the country to commemorate the occasion. The Minister of Interior, Olubunmi Tunji Ojo, while felicitating Muslims, urged Nigerians to use the occasion to pray for peace, unity, and cohesion in the country, stressing that national unity is a shared responsibility. Benue State Governor Hycent Alia has approved the deployment of 7 newly sworn-in commissioners to substantive ministries with a charge to deliver results immediately. Announcing the postings in a statement by the new Commissioner for Information and Orientation, Chief Solomon Yopev, the Governor assigned Mrs. Elizabeth Omma to be Ministry of Special Duties and Related Matters, Mr. Kuma Ayenge to Works, Mr. Roy Ashriga to Housing and Urban Development, and Mr. Angwa Monde to Science and Technology, with a mandate to also establish the Ministry of Natural Resources. Others are Mr. Amu Ankwa to Commerce and Industry, Mr. Nick Eworo to Youth, Sports and Creativity, and Chief Solomon Yopev to Information and Orientation. Governor Alia directed the commissioners to bring diligence, transparency, and urgency to their duties, noting that the deployment takes immediate effect. The federal government has released the 2026-2027 admission list for successful candidates offered admission into Junior Secondary School 1 or JSS 1 of Federal Unity Colleges across the country. This was announced in a statement released by Boriowo Folashade, Director of Press and Public Relations, yesterday. According to the statement, the Minister of Education, Dr. Tunji Alausa, approved the release, describing it as part of the federal government's commitment to ensuring a transparent, accessible, and orderly admission process for prospective students. The statement urged parents and guardians to check the admission status of their children and wards through the Federal Ministry of Education's admission portal or the notice board of the relevant Federal Unity College. Successful candidates are required to print their admission slips and proceed to the Federal Unity College indicated on the slip for confirmation and completion of the admission process. Alausa congratulated the successful candidates and urged them to approach their academic journey with diligence, discipline, and commitment to excellence. Still on education, the Joint Admissions and Matriculation Board, JAMB,
has introduced a new system that allows candidates for the 2026 Unified Tertiary Matriculation Examination, UTME, to verify and upload their O-level results from home. The new system currently covers results from the West African Examinations Council, WAEC, meaning that candidates will no longer need to visit computer-based test or CBT centers regularly to complete the process. Under the arrangement, candidates can use JAMS e-facility platform to verify their results after obtaining a verification code. JAMS would then confirm the result directly with the relevant examination body before uploading it to the candidate's profile. To use the service, candidates must provide their national identification number, NIN, obtain a verification code, and make the required payment. Candidates can also use the SMS option by sending verify, followed by the verification code to 55019 or 66019. JAMB said the initiative would help reduce long queues at CBT centers, limit errors caused by manual data entry, and reduce problems linked to network failures at centers. The board said it hopes to expand the direct verification system to results from other examination bodies. 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The news continues shortly after this timeout. Please don't go away.

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5: Welcome back to the rest of the Sapiencia News Bulletin at noon. My name is Joe Igbo. Lawmakers in Edo State House of Assembly have impeached former Speaker Blessing Abubakar after rejecting his resignation last week. Abubakar, representing Owan West constituency, had last Monday resigned as Speaker, citing personal reasons. The lawmakers elected Yekini Idaye, representing Akoko Edo 1, as a new Speaker. Abubakar was suspended indefinitely after his resignation, and a panel was set up to investigate his tenure. However, at the resumption of plenary yesterday, the lawmakers converted the resignation to impeachment. Speaker Idaye said the impeachment notice was signed by 17 lawmakers. He said the impeachment was formally presented to the majority leader, Sunday Ojezele, during last Monday's plenary. He said that Abubakar's resignation had been reversed to impeachment because his resignation notice was not officially presented and documented days after he was suspended. Idaye insisted that the former speaker was impeached and did not resign. President Bola Ahmed Tinubu has flagged up the construction or reconstruction of the 56.5-kilometer Ibadan-Ijabode road, valued at 297 billion naira in Ibadan, Oyo State. The president also approved the redesign and reconstruction of the Ibadan-Abeokuta road and 45 other roads across the southwest region. Speaking at the event, Tinubu, who was represented by the Ogun State Governor Dapo Abiodun, said the project was part of his administration's infrastructure development program aimed at easing the hardship faced by Nigerians and improving road connectivity across the 36 states. He said the project, being handled by JRB Construction Company, was expected to be completed within 36 months. According to him, the Ibadan-Ijabode road, which had been in a deplorable condition for years, serves as a major link between Oyo and Ogun states and connects several agrarian communities along the route. Tinubu said the completion of the road will boost economic activities and increase the gross domestic product or GDP of the affected states while attracting local and foreign investments. He added that improved road infrastructure would facilitate the movement of people and agricultural produce, strengthen commerce, and create opportunities for communities along the corridor. The Trade Union Congress, TUC, yesterday picketed the Abuja Continental Hotel, accusing management of violating workers' fundamental rights and treating employers like slaves by denying them the chance to unionize and engage in collective bargaining. TUC officials and members of its affiliates, including the Hotels and Personal Services Senior Staff Association and the National Union of Professional

and some hotel officials pushed them back. Numerous security operatives were also present on the premises. Speaking during the action, Comrade Nuhu Toro, Secretary General of the TUC, said the union had exhausted all avenues for dialogue with hotel management before resorting to picketing. The management of Nnamdi Azikiwe University, Awka, Anambra State, has suspended a lecturer in the Department of Chinese Studies, Professor Ifeanyi Odinye, for 3 months over alleged sexual misconduct. In a press statement signed by the institution's director, Information and Public Relations, Aloysius Atta, the university said the decision followed the interim report of a 6-member special investigation panel set up by the university to investigate allegations arising from an incident involving staff and students of the Department of Chinese Studies. The panel, chaired by the provost of the College of Postgraduate Studies, Professor Emmanuel Obidima, submitted its preliminary report to the Vice-Chancellor, Professor Ugochukwu Anyehie, on Friday. Recall that the alleged sexual misconduct was brought to the attention of the school management after a viral video surfaced online 2 weeks ago in which some students of the institution were seen physically assaulting and roughhandling the lecturer on the school premises after he was caught allegedly molesting a female student. Videos of the incident, which occurred within the university environment, went viral on various social media platforms and attracted widespread reactions and criticism with calls for a thorough investigation. To end the Sapientia News Bulletin at noon, a recap of the major headlines. Muslim faithful across Nigeria are today celebrating Eid al-Maulud, commemorating the birth of the Holy Prophet Muhammad. The Joint Admissions and Matriculation Board, JAMB, has introduced a new system that allows candidates for the 2026 Unified Tertiary Matriculation Examination, UTME, to verify and upload their O-level results from home. Lawmakers in Edo State House of Assembly have impeached former Speaker Blessing Abubakar after rejecting his resignation last week. The management of Nnamdi Azikiwe University, Awka, has suspended a lecturer in the Department of Chinese Studies, Professor Ifeanyi Odinye, for 3 months over alleged sexual misconduct. That was the Sapientia News Bulletin at noon. On behalf of the editorial and technical crew, I am Joe Igbo. I got technical assistance from Engineer Victor Obiora. 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
3: 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Music Ministers, Minister Lo Jazz, Minister Chizoba, and William Moore. 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
2: Unload your burden unto the Lord, and He will support you, according to Psalm 55, verse 22. And Matthew chapter 11, verse 28 says, "Come to me, all you who labor and are overburdened, and I will give you rest." Let us pray. In the name of the Father, and of the Son, and of the Holy Spirit. Amen. O God of infinite goodness, You are so good to us to have given us this day and all the challenges in it. As we have started facing them, give us the strength and the courage to remain faithful to You. We commend ourselves and all we are doing into Your hands. May Your blessings remain with us in all we do. Let us never be separated from You. Amen.
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0: 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Imaneke Loloeke. Iwatago, thanks.
1: 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Okay, Balaba.
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6: Yeah, what's up, people? This is your boy, Waste Boy, aka Mr. Infinity. And I'm chilling with the one and only Ifeanyi Orakwe, the huge man, Woke Barawa, on 95.3 Sapientia FM, Onitsha. 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
7: My name is Harry Song, aka Mr. Songs, aka Mr. Betapi King, and this is your boy, Ifeanyi Orakwe, the Hootman, Fan Zone, Harry Song, Mr. Colombo. Colombo! Take me away, Ifeanyi Orakwe, give it to my people. Give it to them. Oyana, best.

Munam, the 2026 Men's PFA Players Player of the Year Award will be officially announced this night. Today is Tuesday, August the 25th, 2026. So today we're going to learn the best player, really, from the 2025-2026 season. That's the just concluded Premier League season to be announced tonight. Remember, the FWA Player of the Year was won by Bruno Fernandes. That's the Football Writers Award. The Premier League Player of the Year was won by Bruno Fernandes. That's the Premier League Best Player Award. I've always, you know, answered this question. What's the difference between the Players Player of the Year Award and the Premier League Player of the Year Award? I'm going to answer that again. The Premier League Player of the Year Award is an award. In fact, the difference is basically on who votes for them. The difference between the two, PFA Players Player of the Year and Premier League Player of the Year, who votes for them? That is the difference. Now, the Premier League Player of the Year is decided by fans. The fans, that's the public fan votes. The sponsor of the Premier League, panel of football experts, and from this last season, 20 current Premier League captains. They vote for Premier League Player of the Year. But the PFA Players Player of the Year, which is the main award to know the best player of the season, is voted for by professional footballers across England's top four divisions. That's the teams that play in the Carabao Cup. You know, I've told you the difference between the FA Cup and the Carabao Cup. The Carabao Cup involves all the teams in England's top four tiers. That is top four divisions. What are these top four divisions? The Premier League, the way we know it. Championship, League One and League Two. It's made up of 92 clubs. Right? Now, the players that play across this top four divisions are the ones that vote for the PFA Players Player of the Year. Now, when a player says you're the best, you're the best. But I went for Premier League Player of the Year, Magoma football experts, representatives of the sponsor, fans, everybody will come and vote. That one is prestigious, but not as prestigious as when all the professional footballers in the 4 tiers of English football come together to say that this person is the best. Tonight, we're going to learn who the best is. Now, before I even give you the nominees, the 6 players who are being looked at for this award, let's go back a little to the past winners. Starting from, let me not go back as far back as 2015, 2016. When 2016 was when Leicester City won the league. That year, N'Golo Kante won the PFA Player of the Year. Let me start from there.

2016, 2017. No, sorry. 2015, 2016, Riyad Mahrez won the PFA's Player of the Year. Riyad Mahrez playing on the right wing for Leicester City. 2016, 2017, Antonio Conte came and won the league for Chelsea. N'Golo Conte won the PFA's Player of the Year. 2017, 2018, Mo Salah. That was when Manchester City won the league. When Pep Guardiola won his first league title, because he came in 2016. He didn't win the league in 2017. And of course, he won his first league title in 2018. But Mo Salah won the PFA's Player of the Year. He was the highest goal scorer that season. That season, he won the Golden Boot. He won the FWA Player of the Year. He won the EPL Player of the Year. The next season, in 2019, Liverpool won the league. Okay, 2019 ka Liverpool bu league. Yes, remember. All right, check him back. Oh, 2019, who won the league 2019? Because I know, by the time Liverpool won the league, it was their 30th anniversary from the last time they won the league in 1990. No. Liverpool won the league in 2000. All 2000, Kafa Liverpool bu league. Yes. 2019 was Manchester City. But the funny thing is, by 2019, Virgil van Dijk won the PFA's Player of the Year. 2020, when Liverpool won the league, Kadafia, KDB, Kevin De Bruyne won the PFA's Player of the Year. The next season, in 2021, KDB won it again. Premier League, PFA's Player of the Year. Then 2022, Mo Salah won it. He won the FWA Player of the Year that year, and he won the PFS Player of the Year. Kevin Kusi, 2022. By 2023, Erling Haaland won it. That was the year Pep Guardiola won everything. Everything. The league, the Carabao Cup, the FA Cup, the Champions League, the UEFA Super Cup, the FIFA Club, everything. Erling Haaland won the PFS Player of the Year that year. Fast forward to 2024, Phil Foden. Oh, yes. I remember. Oh, grateful. Because Saka Atago Kwana Afufu. Saka Atago Afufu. Every single year. Not now. Not now. In fact, Saka Subol have fallen. Right. Back then, every year, whoever does well on the wings will compare him with Saka. I remember. At some point, it was Marcus Rashford. I seen a Marcus Rashford, Mapota, Mabana, Phil Foden. Seen a Phil Foden, Mapota, Mabana, Kupama. Indeed, I've apologized to Bukayo Saka. The guy, Boganda, whether you like it or not, I'm telling you. On that right wing, I'm not saying he's better than Mo Salah. No. Mo Salah is the chairman, right? You know, but apart from Mo Salah, every other person on that right wing, Bukayo Saka will pocket. Yeah, I'm telling you. But then, Phil Foden shocked everybody. Won the

on that right wing. I'm not saying he's better than Mo Salah. No. Mo Salah is a chairman, right? You know, but apart from Mo Salah, every other person on that right wing, Bukayo Saka will pocket. Yeah, I'm telling you. But then, Fifodu shocked everybody. One day, that's where the problem goes. Who will win this award this night? I already told you, Bruno Fernandes won the FWA Player of the Year, won the EPL Player of the Year. If this award was given immediately last season ended, Bruno Fernandes would have won it. But he's entering this ceremony this night as the heavy front runner because he broke the record last season, got Man United to the top position and took them back to the Champions League. But I don't know if it's going to be Bruno Fernandes. Another nominee is Erling Haaland. Erling Haaland rocketed 27 goals last season. Won the Premier League Golden Boot. Indeed, in all the seasons he spent in the Premier League, he lost the Premier League Golden Boot only once to Mo Salah. The rest, he won the Golden Boot. The guy is a walking, talking, goal-scoring statistics. 27 goals, made 8 assists in 37 games. Think about it. 27, 28, 29, 30, 31, 32, 33, 34, 35. That's 35 goal contributions in 35 games. And Akukwa can touch here. Erling Haaland. If he wins it, I'll not be surprised. Another nominee is Ryan Cherki. He was the second highest assist in the Premier League last season. Behind Bruno Fernandes. Already this season, he has already made 2 assists. Came off the bench on the 68th minute against AFC Bournemouth. Recorded 2 assists. Lifted Manchester City over AFC Bournemouth last weekend. Oh, yes. But last season, that's the season under review. He scored 10 goals and recorded 15 assists across all competitions. Another nominee, indeed the 3 Arsenal nominees, David Raya, number 1, helped Arsenal win the league. If we are talking about the league, then it is the league. David Raya, he won the Golden Glove for the highest clean sheets in the Premier League. Played 37 games, 37 out of 38 games in the Premier League. Kept 19 clean sheets. And yet he had a goal in 19 games out of 37. That's super massive.

things in the house before we continue. Very, very important. All right, I was talking about the three Arsenal nominees. First of all, David Raya. 19 clean sheets out of 37 games. Super, super goalkeeper. Won the Golden Glove. If he wins the PFS Player of the Year tonight, I'll not be surprised. The next person is Declan Rice. As far as I'm concerned, this guy deserves not just the PFS Players Player of the Year, but even the two awards Bruno Fernandes won last season, I'm telling you. This guy, in addition to everything he did for Arsenal, and then his stats are mind-boggling. He played 36 games last

midfielder for Arsenal made successful tackles, 41 of them. 41 successful tackles, 127 clearances, and they won the league. If we win

Gabriel Magalhães, Nko, the father of the Arsenal defense last season. Yes, William Saliba was the defense leader. But everything started and ended with Gabriel Magalhães. In fact, he was so good that he made 4 assists as a central defender. All those set pieces they were using to score, he made a lot of assists. 4. 3 goals he scored. Kept 17 clean sheets. Made a total of 269 clearances with a passing accuracy of 92%. Gabriel Magalhães, if he wins it, I'll not be surprised. But finally, there's a man called Bruno Fernandes. Yes. He had a terrible World Cup. He had a terrible first game of the season against Hull City. But if the season this players from the 92 clubs in the 4 years of English football, if the season they are considering was last season, then if they give it to him, I'll not be surprised. He started that season as a central midfielder. Honda Wakamago Nzenkanu, Ruben Amorim. From early January, when Makukari came and returned him back to the attacking midfield, this guy broke the Premier League single season record for the highest assist, 21. He will go down in history as the man to make the highest assist in a single season in Premier League history. Scored 9 goals, created 117 chances. Bruno Fernandes created more chances than any other player in Europe. Europe's top 5 leagues. With a passing accuracy of 85%. Has already won the FWA Player of the Year, the Premier League Player of the Year. The big question is, out of these 6 players, who do you think will win this award this night? PFA Players Player of the Year, who do you think will win it? Is it Ryan Cherki, Erling Haaland, Declan Rice, David Raya, Gabriel Magalhães, or Bruno Fernandes? Very quickly, write it in the comment section, I beg. We've not started the show proper. Hang in there, please. We have a lot to do. You know, Chelsea, my boy, yesterday, the show will be dedicated to the Chelsea. Right? If you're a Chelsea fan, if you know any Chelsea fan who's not listening to the show, tell them. Because each man is about to heal in the Chelsea. Come on. We're going to talk about Chelsea, but let's get this one out of the way. You know? So tell us, out of these 6 players, who do you think deserves the 2026 PFA's Players Player of the Year? I call them again, the 6 nominees, Ryan Cherki of Manchester City, Erling Haaland, Golden Boot winner last season, David Raya, Golden Glove winner last season, Declan Rice, of course, helped Arsenal win the league alongside Gabriel Magalhães, or Bruno Fernandes, that broke the assist record. Who do you think deserves, very quickly? I see Jovia Umanyo, he said, give it to Rice, Kingsley Anibueze, Bruno Fernandes, Chidi Ebere, Bruno Fernandes, Sunday Amen, Bruno Fernandes, Emmanuel Ariza said give it to Big Gabby, Football 247, Bruno Fernandes, Ibeque Valentine, Ryan Cherki or Gabriel, make up your mind, sir. Elijah Yakubu, Bruno Fernandes, Atorisa AY said, Kevin Kessin, Ijuwa, Gabriel Magalhães, okay, Chayoma, Wabichiri, Bruno Fernandes. So many votes for Bruno here. Francis Amadu Abuchi, Bruno Fernandes. Udo Ifani, Bruno Fernandes. Honyi Best, Bruno Fernandes. Joseph Otimadi Chelsea said, give it to Raya. Okay. Christopher Victor, Bruno Fernandes. Godspower, Lakem. David Raya. Young Jean, Bruno Fernandes. Alex Malena, Bruno Fernandes. Kevin, Root Boy, Bruno Fernandes. Chidi Ancient, Bruno Fernandes. All right, ladies and gentlemen, if Bruno wins it, nobody will be surprised. But the truth is that if any other person out of the 6 nominees, minus Ryan Cherki, wins it, then it will still be okay. Yes, Young Player of the Year Award. The Young Player of the Year Award. No need to waste time on this one. Ryan Cherki was also nominated. Another person that was nominated was Max Dorman. Another person that was nominated was Nico Riley, Rio Ngumoha, Kobe Maino, and Junior Krupi. Young Player of the Year, Ryan Cherki, Max Dorman, Junior Krupi, Kobe Maino, Rio Ngumoha, or Nico Riley. I think Nico Riley should win this one. Nico Riley. I'm not going to ask anybody, don't worry. Because

We've not even started the show, and we have a lot to talk about. But for me, if Ryan Cherky wins it, of course, he was nominated on both fronts, right? He deserves it. If it is Max Dorman, the youngest player in the Premier League, the youngest player to make his debut in Premier League history, Max Dorman scored that magic goal against Everton at the Hill Dickinson Stadium. If he wins it, nobody will be surprised. Or Kobbie Mainoo, after Michael Carrick came, teacher CIA dust. Dust to Julian Aho.

0: guys. Riungu Moha started very well, but started sitting on the bench for long spells for Liverpool. And then Junior Krupi, so that was counted last season. Any of them that wins it is welcome.
1: Who just man alive?
0: All right, ladies and gentlemen, New Jersey. Oh, yes. Chelsea Football Club. You know, yesterday on the show, you know, I looked at all the other big boys that played aside Arsenal. I was like, who's going to challenge Arsenal for the Premier League title this season? Who's going to challenge Arsenal? I think I've found my answer. I'm not saying this because they won. After all, it was a narrow win. They also considered two goals, right? But a lot of things will work in favor of Chelsea this season. The fact that they don't have any European distraction, no Conference League to contend with, no UEFA Europa League, no Champions League. They'll be playing every week. Indeed, most of their games will be on Monday night, after every other person has already played. They're not going to have a lot of tired legs this season. They're not going to have a lot of injuries. But that is not even the main point. The main point is that Xabi Alonso has, for the first time in a very long time, found that right attacking combination that will put Chelsea on the map. So I told you, do not say you had it. Last season, Cole Palmer was a shadow of his former self. But remember, two seasons ago, he made it into the top 30 of the Ballon d'Or. Was that good? Two seasons ago. Oh, yes. That same Cole Palmer is back. Tell a friend, Jaguafa. That Cole Palmer is back. I'm telling you. The Cole Palmer I saw yesterday, dribbling like the Cole Palmer of two seasons ago, moving the ball like the Cole Palmer of two seasons ago, nailing the Madosolia recklessly. On the ball, awesome. Off the ball, awesome. Positioning, picking out players. Nice passes, short range, long range. Oh, even capped it up with a goal and an assist. Cole Palmer is back. Yao Pedro, Chelsea's best player of last season. Still firing on all cylinders. Check the way he dinked that ball over Ben Leno. I'm going to tell you what happened in that game. The guy was everywhere. He scored and made an assist. But that is not where the problem was. The problem was in two things. Number one, Morgan Rogers. Now, hear me. And the second thing is Xabi Alonso. I'm talking about the attack now, right? Xabi Alonso, remember when he came to Chelsea, he was playing four at the back, right? Was playing 4-3-3.

Morgan Rogers. Now, hear me. And the second thing is Xabi Alonso. I'm talking about the attack now, right? Xabi Alonso, remember when he came to Chelsea, was playing four at the back, right? Was playing four. You know what he does? I'll tell you. You know, Cole Palmer naturally is a right winger. Cole Palmer. But then he played as a number 10 and did very well. I also saw a clip of him in the Manchester City Academy. He also played 10 there in some games, right? So he's a number 10 and also a right winger. Guess what? Morgan Rogers is a number 10 and also a right winger. So go and check that Chelsea lineup. Chelsea formation. Keep it for this manager, man. Xabi Alonso, he will not make heaven. You know what he did? He lined up those four midfielders and then placed Morgan Rogers and Cole Palmer in front of them with Yao Pedro up front. You know what they do? If Morgan Rogers is in the number 10 position, he's a perfect number 10. If Cole Palmer is in the number 10 position, he's a perfect number 10. Cole Palmer was there for at least 60% of the time yesterday, but at least you get my point. It was so difficult for us, Fulham to know who to mark and where. Morgan Rogers, remember, playing for Aston Villa last season as a left winger and as a number 10. He scored 10 goals last season for an Aston Villa side, 10 goals with 6 assists. Throughout last season, he took a total of 84 shots, 32 on target. He had a passing accuracy of more than 85%. And we all already know what Cole Palmer can bring to the table. If we go, why the Chelsea attack will be, oh, nobody's looking at injuries anymore because there is no European football. What I said right now, tea in a pocket, Kegeziamont. The reason why Chelsea may man Ukwa a lot this season. There's this Chelsea fan that used to call Fan Zone. I don't know what happened to him. John Paul. No, he's okay, sorry. I don't know why he doesn't call anymore, but then he sends me messages on my WhatsApp platform. There was something John Paul said last season. He said, Nondi Chelsea ne nye goal. Robert Sanchez, Anasasa. That's the Chelsea goalkeeper. If you listen to Fan Zone last season, you remember, he said it more than 3 times. He said, oh, Chelsea ne nye goal. Sanchez, Anasasa. Ladies and gentlemen, I've never seen a goalkeeper like Robert Sanchez. Oh, bow your heads. Let's remember Robert Sanchez in our prayers. Just Runati Siebobone, you know. Meanwhile, we need to assign a town to Robert Sanchez. Just somebody look for a town. Let's assign that town to Robert Sanchez. He got Omabukona Anambra State. We can go to Delta State. Man, the Delta man, Wabo. It has to be between Enugu and Imo. We have to assign it. Hey! I've never seen. That guy. Bong. Yes. Maxence Lacroix was super solid in that defense. Maxence Lacroix, he was super solid. In fact, he played so well, he started attacking. He was the one that assisted the goal Morgan Rogers scored. If you see the way he dribbled, I'll remember his name. The second Fulham center half. Maxence Lacroix. Mana, Omaron Onwe Ezendiokwa. Okay, somebody. People are suggesting town. Haigenye Sanchez. Sanchez, okay, from Asia, mba, nda Asia, damo di okwanu. You have, bada animo. Oh, no, onyo, humu huokabia. Just trying to a town, side that allo axis. Kanya, this guy, because I funu. Oh, this guy. See, Chelsea, you have from now till the 1st of September. If you don't sign a goalkeeper, forget it. You are from now. And Neye men at that match. Some of you are Amaro. As soon as Robert Sanchez won the first opener, every Chelsea player had to go back. They had to go back to start protecting the back very well. Because imagine doing your job very well and then your goalkeeper. Just Amaro, Okwa, Laputai, Chelsea were in control of that game. They took the game to Fulham from the first second. In fact, Chelsea scored their

the 35th second they give the ball. On one the first opener, Obi, everybody had to go. Oh my. Meanwhile, bad news for Chelsea. Enzo Fernandez. Hi, Chelsea fans. Chelsea fans messed up Enzo Fernandez big time. He came from the bench in that game. Try Cambia Car. Nchetambwe Enzo. But Enzo Ezendiokwa. Enzo Fernandez came in on the 65th minute for Romeo Lavia. When he came in, he did nothing. But that's not the problem. The problem was in the fact that Chelsea fans were whistling at him, booing him, you know. And after the game, when Chelsea players were applauding the fans, he walked straight into the tunnel. He was not part of the squad that celebrated with the fans. He walked straight into the tunnel. Somebody said, no, Nyengo, Bala. Hello, man. Bam, bam. Looking for Sanchez. We're going to look for a town for Sanchez. That around that Olu, just trying to foot town in that Olu Hagsis. But then I was talking about Enzo Fernandez. The truth is that Manchester City has said to submit a formal bid for Enzo Fernandez before the end of this transfer window. If they don't do this, Chelsea fans will boo this guy from now to the end of the season. We all know that Enzo Maresca made him a primary target. In fact, he needed three players from Chelsea to take Marco Cucurella. He left for Real Madrid. He wants Pedro Neto. But I don't know. He may not get Pedro Neto anymore because Pedro Neto is a winger and he has good wingers at Manchester City. Where he is, Maino Kwa is in the midfield. So, Man City has set to submit a bid for Enzo Fernandez from now to the end of the transfer window on the 1st of September. Meanwhile, away from there, Tottenham Hotspur have signed Savinho from Manchester City. Oh, yes, Savinho has gone to Manchester City for £75 million plus £10 million in add-ons. Can you imagine? A guy that was signed for 30 or 30-something million pounds from Girona a few seasons ago, sat on the bench for Manchester City. Maokwa, season after season, is going for £75 million plus £10 million in add-ons. That's how crazy the football market is right now. I'm telling you. Another Manchester City player that may be leaving is Omar Mamouche. Why is he going to the same Tottenham Hotspur? Indeed, Tottenham are still signing players. They signed Sandro Tonali from Newcastle United for £100 million. They have signed Savinho for £85 million now. £75 million plus £10 million in add-ons. They signed Matheus Fernandes from West Ham United for £85 million. They signed Paul Van Heek, Jan-Paul Van Heek from Brighton and Hove Albion for £52 million. Brought in Andy Robertson from Liverpool, free transfer. Marco Senesi, free transfer from AFC Bournemouth. Brought in Martin Dubravka from Burnley. And now they're bringing in Omar Mamouche. Wonder what Roberto Di Zerbi will do with these boys. Away from there, you already know Man United have agreed a fee of up to £70 million for Carlos Baleba. Carlos Baleba is coming to Old Trafford. They are now speeding up the transfer after the excessive ukwa that they mad against Hull City in the first game of this season. Thank God he was not at Old Trafford. Give him mother a car according. Now Old Trafford, 75,000 women and children sitting. First game of the season after waiting for 4 months. And then you watch Man United lose to a team that the last time they beat Manchester United was 1974 in the league. When Man United got relegated after 73-74 season. Hull City. Meanwhile, Hull City were missing 8 first team players. Hull City in that match. In the championship football last season, they didn't win the league. They didn't come second. They didn't come third. They didn't come fourth. They didn't come fifth. They came sixth. They qualified via the playoffs. So Man United is now speeding up the Carlos Baleba transfer. Come on, again, that midfield a little shit. But let me say this to Man United fans. There's something that have worked for you since 2020 that may work against you this season. Keep an open mind. Listen, please. Today is not about Man United. Today is about Chelsea. I'm going to talk about Chelsea, but please listen. If Bruno Fernandes, Bruno may work against you this season. Let me tell you why. Since Bruno Fernandes came to Man United in January of 2020, Bruno Fernandes has been playing football almost every 3 days.

Carabao Cup, Bruno Fernandes. FA Cup, Bruno Fernandes. Premier League, Bruno Fernandes. Champions League, if they qualify. UEFA Europa League, Bruno Fernandes. Every single friendly match for Portugal, qualifier for the Euros, for the FIFA World Cup, every single weekend, this guy is playing football. Bruno is tired now. I'm telling you, it is obvious. Look at that World Cup. Yes, we blame Cristiano Ronaldo, we blame them. Bruno was basically strolling in the World Cup. He can't go back. Last season, when he started pursuing that record, that 21 assist record, he put in his life into achieving that record. Times, for you to make that kind of assist as a number 10, you need to go down to the wings. Because as a number 10, the opposition defensive midfield setup will limit you. Bruno was running down the wings. Last season, Ikaagugo Bruno Fernandes. I'm not saying he's going to have a bad season, but Jen will try another number 10. A football head in Egemon Tikita, the other one I'm talking about. The guy is beginning to go down. He's a human being. He's not a machine. Thank God Carlos Baleba is here. And then this bad market, Tonu Bota from Chelsea, Mason Mount. I wonder when he's going to be back. Because after the preseason, he was Man United's best player in the preseason. He got injured again. He's going to be out for a while. Whenever he comes back, that midfield needs to take a good shape. If not, Michael Carrick will have a worse career in Man United than Walker Magonzen Kano.

0: He is Brazilian. He is very fast against Fulham at Craven Cottage. How all the goals entered, who scored what, who did what, and who was at fault for what. We are going to break all of that down, and then we'll go to our best of the best. First of this season, best game of the week, best team of the week, best manager of the week, and best players of the week. 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I always embrace you, and I never forget to celebrate you. I love you all to the moon and back. Good afternoon to you, and welcome. 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

in front of the four. Then the upper Pedro, the out and out striker. Let me tell you how they lined up. Robert Sanchez, Ngokolo. 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Kande Amuifeke olo. Joshua Achengpong was the right center back. Left center back was Levico Weir. The central defender was Maxence Lacroix. In the midfield, we had Romeo Lavia and Rhys James. Right wing back was Malo Gutsu. Left wing back was Joriel Hato. And then, in front of these defenders, we had a double number 10. They were also playing

0: happened? Immediately, Chelsea passed the ball. In fact, Fulham passed the ball. And then they drew the ball into their half. And then they launched a long ball into the Chelsea half. Reece James nodded that ball back into the Fulham half, straight to the leg of Cole Palmer. Hey, one name. If you see the pass Cole Palmer gave to Yaya Pedro without looking, I just had passes here, ball. Reece James nodded the ball back into the Fulham half. That's into the field. Cole Palmer got the ball without looking back, dropped the ball back, beat the Fulham defense. And then Yaya Pedro ran in behind the defense, got the ball. Nekwa Yaya Pedro, ne Ben Leno. He dinked the ball over Ben. The guy knows how to dink the ball in a very tight space. He dinked the ball over Ben Leno, jumped over Ben Leno, and started celebrating. Chelsea fans went wild at Craven Cottage. On the 23rd minute, Nwokami Ifeke mad his first okwa. Timothy Costagne got the ball on the right wing. Timothy Costagne is Fulham's right back. And then he played a 1-2 with Joshua King. Gave Joshua King the ball. Joshua King held up play very well. He ran into just the edge of the Chelsea 18-yard box. And then Joshua King returned the pass. Okay, sorry. Oh, the other way around. Joshua King got the ball. Timothy Costagne was on the right wing. So Joshua King gave him the ball and ran in. Timothy Costagne dropped back the ball. As soon as Joshua King got the ball, Levi Colwill had already blocked that right wing. So Joshua King didn't have enough space to take the shot. But he took the shot all the same. Nwokamu Ifekolu was standing there about the shot on Wow Bana. The shot, I don't know. Oh, Sanchez. Sanchez. Somebody write Alome Sanchez in the comment section. If you're watching me live, I beg. Just write Alome Bam Bam in the comment section. No, Alome Sanchez Bam Bam in the comment section.
1: Chief.
0: Please watch me live on Facebook. 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Do well to search for the one with 143,000 followers. That's how many we have there right now. Once you get there, click that follow button. Scroll down, see the live stream. Go to the comment section and write, Alome Sanchez, bam, bam. That was how Fulham scored their equalizer. What happened? As soon as they scored, Chelsea started dominating the game again. On the 41st minute, Maxence Lacroix stood and was counted. And Morgan Rogers registered his opener, opened his Chelsea account. How did it happen? Reece James, who was inside the Fulham half, passed the ball to Cole Palmer, who was in the number 10 position. I told you, Cole Palmer was in the number 10 position like 60% of the time in that game. He gave the ball to Cole Palmer. Cole Palmer held up play excellently. I already explained what hold up play is on this show. And threw the ball to the right to Maxence Lacroix, table number 5. Maxence Lacroix ran down the right wing, came one-on-one against George Kuenka. That's his name. The guy that paired with Calvin Bassey in the Fulham defense, George Kuenka. Oga, if you see the way the Chelsea number 5 dribbled the Fulham number 5, he did as if he was going to pass the ball. He caught Kuenka to the right

showed him his jersey. And then he caught the ball back to Morgan Rogers. Morgan Rogers said, thank you very much, sir. Tap the ball into the post to make it 2-1. Then on the 49th minute, Chelsea doubled their lead. Chelsea, in fact, from the time Chelsea scored that 2-1 till they scored on the 49th, because the 2-1 was scored in the first half. They controlled the game till the end of the first half. Came back to the second half, continued to control the game. On the 49th minute, they doubled their lead. Beautiful counter-attack from deep inside the Chelsea half. Romeo Lavia was the guy that found Yao Pedro. Yao Pedro was on the center of the pitch with a beautiful pass. Yao Pedro took off. He came one-on-one with Badge. Or now, boss and the Badge. Now, he stopped facing Sander Badge. He held up play excellently well. Drew Sander Badge to himself. Now, when he was doing that with Sander Badge, Kopama ran from behind him. Yao Pedro. And then he dropped the pass of Kopama. Kopama said, thank you very much, sir. Well, we're low short. The ball, Lee Bendleno Soria, he went in between his legs. Boom! He scored to make it 3-1. Then on the 54th minute, what can we fake? Mad his second okwa. Robert Sanchez. You don't know the importance of a good goalkeeper till you have a Robert Sanchez. We just talked about a David Raya. Moku Mojibai, ne charge a ball for Arsenal. He has been nominated for the PFA's Players Player of the Year. Hey, goalkeeper. 19 clean sheets, Golden Glove winner. But Chelsea, you know where? What can I mean, Feke? Ebenebe Budi guy. What happened? From the center of the pitch, George Kuenka threw a very beautiful long pass to the right side of inside of Chelsea's 18-yard box to Timothy Castagne. For the pass. Very long ball. Castagne trapped the ball. Came one-on-one with Levi Colwill. Dribbled Levi Colwill to the left. And with his left foot, he's a right footer. He's a right back. With his weaker foot, he took a weak shot. Work with Ferdinand Shorter. What can we fake? That was supposed to punch the ball away. Parried the ball to the head of Gonzalo Garcia. Gonzalo Garcia, thank you very much, sir. Nodded the ball into the post to make it 3-2.

Top of the bells very quickly. What's the time? 7 minutes in top of the hour. All right. Which game do you think was the best game of the week? First round of games of the 2026-2027 campaign. Which game do you consider the best game of the week? Remember, Arsenal played first. They beat Coventry City 3-0. Coventry City did not do anything in that game. So it cannot be our best game of the week. It was just a one-way traffic. The fact that Arsenal didn't beat them 6 or 7-0 is even very disappointing. Hull City versus Man United, the 2-0 humiliation. If it's your best game of the week, I understand it. Ipswich Town, newly promoted Ipswich Town. At the Portland Stadium, beat Sunderland 2-1. Awesome game. Everton at the Hill Dickinson. Piawa Crystal Palace has 2-0. Nottingham Forest at the City Ground, lost 1-0 to Leeds United. Brentford at the Jeter Community Stadium, beat Tottenham Hotspur in a London derby, 3-0. Manchester City at the Etihad, survived a scare, came from behind, beat the AFC Bournemouth 2-1. Brighton and Hove Albion, beautiful game, against Aston Villa at the Amex Stadium, 4-0. Newcastle United, end-to-end action against Liverpool, at St. James Park, 2-2. And of course, Chelsea, 3, Fulham 2, 5 goals scored at Craven Cottage. Which game do you consider the best game of the week? Very quickly, if you're watching me live, write it in the comment section, I beg. Which game was the most entertaining game of the week? From Friday, the game we saw Friday night between Coventry City and Arsenal 2, the West London derby we saw yesterday between Fulham and Chelsea. Which game do you consider the most interesting game of the first round of games in the 2026-2027?

For me, I think the Fulham versus Chelsea game, end-to-end action, 5 goals scored, should be up there. The other game I will consider will be Newcastle United versus Liverpool, the 2-2 draw. And then the third game I'll consider will be Brighton beating Aston Villa 4-0. Man United losing 2-0. That's a very interesting game because nobody saw that coming. Man City coming from behind. In fact, tell us the game, okay? The Chelsea game is already trending. Chike, Timothy, say Chelsea. Obe, Ugochukwu, say Chelsea. Asia, Chelsea. Harrison, Chelsea. Okay? Quick, Dali, Newcastle. Edozie Uno, Chelsea. Okay? Chiemerie Nnadozie, Chelsea Fulham. Okay, Stanley Onyuka, Chelsea Fulham. Okay, some people are voting for Man United too. But there is more vote for Chelsea. There is more vote for Chelsea. Don C said Brentford. Global Sports said Brentford. That's Brentford 3-0 mulling of Tottenham Hotspur. Kelechi Kennedy said Chelsea. Michael, Chiemerie, Chelsea. Young Gino, Chelsea. Let's go. Best team of the week. Chelsea Football Club versus Fulham. The 3-2 win. Best game of the week. Chelsea versus Fulham. Which team impressed you the most? Which team do you consider the team of the week? This is where we need to give teams like Brentford credit, teams like Brighton credit, teams like Hull City credit, teams like Arsenal, you know. Hull City beat Man United 2-0 for the first time in their, in fact, since 1974. No player that played that game was born then, none. Brighton beat Aston Villa 4-0. Chelsea beat Fulham 3-2, but not a win. Let's not include Chelsea. Which team do you think was the team of the week? Okay, if you want to include Chelsea, so Wadro. And 31-80 said Chelsea. Chijin Dungwachuku said Chelsea. Sunday, Amen said Hull City. Harinze Uzochuku said Arsenal. Thiago Chinedu said Chelsea. Chuku Maekwalo said Chelsea. Hedozi Uno Ezechuku said Hull City. Dixon Azoro said Chelsea.

Paul, Osita, St. Chelsea, Royal, St. Chelsea, okay, Church of St. Brentford, Jojo, St. Man City, Ida, Donato, St. Chelsea, okay, many votes for Chelsea, Samuel Ibokwe, St. Hall City, Junior, Ujun Tauchena, St. Chelsea. I'm surprised many people are voting for Chelsea. Eric Ono, who said Hull City. That's from a Chelsea fan. Eric Ono, who for Eric to have said Hull City. Think I'll take that. For beating Man U 2-0. China Mez and Nadozie Hull City. Okay. Ebo Jude Uzo Hull City. Sen Obianigwe Michael Hull City. Ile Evidence. Ila Evidence, Hull City. Okay, many votes for Chelsea, but Chelsea have more votes. But Biku ne win, he win. Let's give it to Hull City. I beg. Hull City. Let's give it to Hull City. They just got promoted. They came sixth on the championship table. Beat Manchester United. With eight players missing, Hull City should be the team of the week. What about the best manager of the week? Best manager of the week. Arsenal, of course, Mikel Arteta won his game. Brentford, Keith Andrews won his game. Fabian Huzela, my man. Brighton and Hove Albion, he won his game. Xabi Alonso won his game. David Moyes of Everton won his game. Jakirovic, Sergei Jakirovic of Hull City, he won his game. Gary O'Neill of Ipswich Town won his game. Daniel Farke of Leeds United. And then he had all about draw. Enzo Maresca, working in Ugu State, he won his game. Hello, man, Michael Carrick. Who deserves the manager of the week? Okay, Chukwu de said Mikel Arteta. Don't see again Mikel Arteta. He came to Mikel Arteta. Eze Miracle, Mikel Arteta. There's more vote for Mikel Arteta. Let's not waste time. Let's give it to Mikel Arteta. Okay, somebody say give it to the Hull City manager. Okay, no. Benjamin Pablo Mikel Arteta. Okay, some people are voting for Xabi Alonso, but there's more votes for Mikel Arteta here in the house. Ladies and gentlemen, Victor of Nigeria, Mikel Arteta. Some people are voting for the Brentford manager, Keith Andrews. Some people are saying, Brighton and Hove Albion said he beat Aston Villa 4-0. I should give you more days, more hope. Hey boy, man, you fan, Emil, you know, more days, more hope, pack, yeah, well, nah. Let's, more people voted for Mikel Arteta, I think, you have to give it to Mikel Arteta. Let's give it to Mikel Arteta. So, Badro, more people voted for Mikel Arteta, the Arsenal manager of the week. He has built a team nobody wants to play against. Today. I can't wait to see the first Chelsea versus Man United fixture. Somebody should please check and tell us, check the day, the first time Man United, Chelsea versus Arsenal. I can't wait for the first Chelsea versus Arsenal game because this Chelsea team is now an improved team, right? First big London derby of this season. Tell us the

versus Chelsea, the first game of the season. Write the date and tell us where it's going to be played. 1 o'clock. Now let's go to the players. Best goalkeeper of the week. Best goalkeeper of the week. How many goalkeepers kept clean sheets? The Arsenal goalkeeper, of course, David Raya, Ezra Manuel Gaethje, has started again this season. Won the Golden Glove last season. Best goalkeeper of the week. Bart Verbruggen of Brighton. He kept a clean sheet. 4-0. They beat Aston Villa 4-0. Indeed, Aston Villa did not even take a shot on target. Kedu, best goalkeeper of the week. Kronja again, yeah. Pickford, Jordan Pickford, kept a clean sheet for Everton. He kept a clean sheet very quickly. Kedonyo Zoki Pukwa, clean sheet. The Leeds United goalkeeper against Nottingham Forest. That's James Trafford. I just joined from Manchester City. Oh, Brentford goalkeeper also kept a clean sheet in that 3-0 win. Calvin Keller, he kept a clean sheet in that. I don't know. Who do we give the goalkeeper of the week? Okay, somebody say Chelsea will play Arsenal on the 5th of September. Hey! Arsenal versus Chelsea. Is it 5th or 6th of September? Alwema. Wait. Today is what? Today, okay, this weekend will be the 29th and 30th of August, right? Next weekend, Chelsea will play Arsenal. Next weekend, Chelsea will play Arsenal. After this weekend, that's after the 29th and 30th of August. Next week, Chelsea will play Arsenal on the 6th of September. That's going to be on a Sunday at the Emirates Stadium.

Jordan Pickford, Royal Man Chelsea, Jordan Pickford. Okay, who else is voting? Let's give it to Jordan Pickford so we don't waste time. Best goalkeeper, Jordan Pickford of Everton. Jordan Pickford. Best central defenders. Two, very quickly, best central defenders. Who do we give it to? Best central defenders. Best central, did any central defender score? Matches Lacroix gave an assist, but Chelsea considered two goals. Would have given Maxence Lacroix one of the votes. Robert Sanchez, hello, Melia, completely. Best central defenders. Okay, Hull City. Don't worry, Hull City kept a clean sheet. Yes, it's true. Let's go to Hull City. Kai Walu, the two Hull City defenders. Let's not waste time, I beg. The Hull City. Man United took 7 shots on their goal. Check out Walu, Hull City. Imakwelo from Hull City. Shemi Ajayi, and he even scored. Shemi Ajayi and Nobel Mendy. Shemi Ajayi and Nobel Mendy. Two of them scored. They are two central defenders. Her own Shemi Ajayi, very quickly, no need to waste time. Shemi Ajayi of Hull City. And Nobel Mendy, the guy that scored the second goal. Wow. Who is the best left back? Best left back, Ricardo Calafiori. He assisted a goal for Arsenal. Best left back of the week. Best left back. Should we give it to Ricardo Calafiori? He assisted a goal. Left back for Chelsea yesterday was about all the problem with playing three at the back. I don't know whether to give it to Jorge Hato now, who played as a left wing back, or Levi Colwill, who played as a left center back. Chelsea considered two goals. Let's worry about Chelsea. Best left back. Who do we give it to? Calafiori. Should we give it to Calafiori? People are voting for Calafiori already. Okay, somebody said Milos Kekes. Milos Kekes, 1-2-2. Yankabu Milos Kekes. Josko Badiol, he scored. Okay, Josko Badiol, yes, he scored. Between Calafiori and Josko Badiol, let's see. Kelechi Kennedy, who said, give it to Calafiori. Hokudo, fear God, give it to Calafiori. Harinz Merenu, give it to Calafiori. Hattori's AY said, give it to Big Kala. That's why he's called. Benjamin Pablo, give it to Calafiori. Young David, give it to Calafiori. Ladies and gentlemen, write it down, Barulu. Ricardo, Paolo Maldini, Calafiori. You know, he looks a lot like Paolo Maldini. Ricardo Calafiori. Obabo. Best right back. Best right back. Ben White also gave an assist. Yes, Ben White was the guy that assisted Martin Odegaard's goal. The third goal was one that caught that ball back when Bukayo Saka held up play very well, gave him the pass when he ran in the same way Kopama ran from behind the Al Pedro. That was what played out in Arsenal's third goal. And then Ben White ran in. He gave him the ball. Ben White cut in for Martin Odegaard. When we're right back, also, my love. Let's see. Right back. Chelsea's right back. Mbarapu Chelsea. In the Chelsea considered two goals. How do you look? I got considered Chelsea. Right back. What are people saying? So give him which Malogutsu. We're going to come Malogutsu, but he went here two goals. Nyankasi give it to Rich James, was in the midfield. He didn't play right back. Kelechi Kennedy said give it to Ben White. I think let's give it to Ben White. Let's give it to Ben White. Going. Osakwe Clinton said give it to Ben White. Chibu Omor, they give it to Ben White. Ninka can have Malogutsu. Defender and your two goals. Ninka Malogutsu pass it. Let's give it to Ben White very quickly. Best right back, Uncle Ben White. Yes. He had an assist. Masquamede Ben White. Head of Guermier. Best defensive midfielder. Corona again, yes, so we don't waste time. Best defensive midfielder.
Miles Lewis Kelly. Let's give it to Miles Lewis Kelly. Sorry, Arsenal is getting everything, but they were solid at the back. There was no Moses Caicedo for Chelsea. Best defensive midfield on Warren Ozo. Romeo Lavia. Rap Romeo Lavia. Onya na la rola. Ran Gravenbach about drug. Onya na delimeba. Ran Gravenbach na ananta. Was it not that last minute penalty? Keju Ezo on Ojoro penalty. Hunye la akazu. Ndi Liverpool. Best defensive midfielder. Miles Lewis Kelly. No need. Oh, Maguire, credit, I owe you a gift. Who is this guy? Okani Anthony. Okani Anthony. Okani Anthony, I owe you a gift. Ladies and gentlemen, Maguire played as a defensive midfielder. And he scored a goal. He was one that scored the equalizer. For every single Manchester City defensive midfielder now, my Nico Gonzalez, my Ken Kaisi, Chelsea, Wegota, they should know that their time in Manchester City is up. For a central defender to play defensive midfield and score a goal, the equalizer. Let's give it to Maguire very quickly without wasting time. Maguire. Best defensive midfielder. Best

Burn some trouble. Declan Rice did. Onye can well even say give it to Declan Rice. Okay. Yeah, let me see. All these people writing Brentford players, Brighton players. From now on, we have to look at the big boys. I beg. Let's look at the big boys. Dominic Soboslai. Yes, Dominic Soboslai. He scored a goal. He was super awesome as well. Between Declan and Dominic.

said give it to Rhys James. Hezekiah said give it to Declan Rice. Rapunzel, Oshiwot and all that. Ijoma Kalu said give it to Rice. Ifeko Aka said give it to Rice. OG Sam Cisco said give it to Rice. Never mind the fact that he's a Man United fan. Hey, Dominic Savio said

0: James, Favato Chuku James, Celestine Charles James, Chigazia Manko James, Nichasia Uputaba, Ugua Bute James, Chinoso Philip James. Let's give it to James in Subadro. After all, he played out of position, and yet he was part of two of the Chelsea goals because he was in the build up to two of the goals. It is James. Let's go. DSP Music. Best attacking midfielder. This is where we now have to consider Andy Chase. Kopama doubled as a number 10 and as a right winger. I don't know whether to grade him as a right winger now or as a number 10. He scored a goal, made an assist. Martin Odegaard was a number 10. He scored a goal for Arsenal. Yes. Kadoa. Ryan Cheki came from the bench, gave two assists for Man City as a number 10. Kadoa. Number 10, number 10. So, Kopama, Ryan Cheki, Martin Odegaard. And who again? Number 10, Kaine Kuna. We're talking about. Okay, I told you, I said give it to Ryan Cheki. He came off the bench, I gave two assists. Okay, Tyler Inome Kopama, Thiago Chinedu Kopama, Ijoma Kalu Kopama. Somebody said the Apedo. We're talking about number 10. Ineku Apedo, number 9. Hazike Fortune Kopama, Hizutuku Onyekwelu Kopama, Ugwo Bute Daniel Kopama. Can I take a look at Rogers? Let's keep him on the left side. I beg. Kopama played the two. Okay. Rekha Wendy said Ryan Cheki. Young David said Ryan Cheki. Hemi Barcelona said Ryan Cheki. Alfred Franklin Nwa Chelsea. Okay. You know what we're going to do? Let's give Ryan Cheki number 10. Kopama, right wing. So we don't waste time. Best attacking midfielder, Ryan Cheki. It's not easy to come in the 60th minute when your team was one goal down. Give the two assists that lifted them to 3 points in that game. So, Ryan Cheki. Best right winger, Kopama. No need. He scored, he made an assist. He was electrifying throughout the game. Now, who is the best left winger? Best left winger, that's where the problem maps. Best left winger, Christos Zolis. Zolis was superb for Arsenal. Morgan Rogers scored from the left wing for Chelsea. From the left wing. Then Christos Zolis and okay, Kodigapu. Hey! Kodigapu, I forgot. No, he scored a beautiful goal. I think we'll consider him. Kodigapu, after all, he's not a defender or bro fault, yeah? Kodigapu scored from 25 yards. Left winger, Kodigapu. Okay, between Kodigapu and Morgan Rogers. Zolis, Kodigapu and Morgan Rogers. Let's vote. Christos Zolis, Kodigapu and Morgan Rogers. I can only say give it to Zolis. Favor, Tochuku said Morgan Rogers. Quality standard said Kodigapu. Young David said Morgan Rogers. Junior Ojunta said Rogers. Sunday Amen, Kodigapu. Chinonso Philip Rogers. Ijoma Kalu Zolis. Clinton Osakwe Zolis. Hazaka Fortune Morgan Rogers. Thiago Chinedu Kodigapu. Adam Ali Morgan Rogers. Amy Barcelona Christos Zolis. Ife Evidence Morgan Rogers. Chinazamo Okwe Zolis. The Political Zuma Zolis. Ugubuote Rogers. Chukwunu Chem Rogers. Chigozie Nwankwo Rogers. Zolis got a lot of votes. But let's give it to Rogers. But even Zolis, it is his first game. But Rogers scored. Let's give it to Rogers. Morgan Rogers, I beg. You know, a lot of people got votes. But let's give it to Morgan Rogers. Let's give it to Morgan Rogers, I beg. In his debut for Chelsea, London Derby, he scored. Best left winger. First week of the season, Morgan Rogers.
1: Special shout out to my man.
0: Finally, best striker of the week. Kai Kai Ndensuka Kai Havard.

Ya Pedro, welcome Moji by. Which other striker has scored? My strikers all make his sense. William Osula, your sister, they didn't score. Elezada Isaac was just moving around. Kuzwana Kwarakwa. Helen Allen was a shadow of his former self. Best striker. Can I get the best striker? Best striker. Ya Pedro, I think. Ya Pedro. He did so well. Ya Pedro. And where else? Can I have or Ya Pedro? Go look at Havertz, the boring. Ya Pedro scored and assisted. Remember, Ya Pedro scored and gave an assist. No need to waste time. Yao Pedro. Finally, let's do the worst, the most, just two awards. Three, the worst team of the week. Worst team of the week. Worst manager of the week. And worst player of the week. Very quickly. Worst team of the week. I'm just adding this one. I didn't add it before. So worst team of the week. Who do? Kendi Kasi. Most disgraceful, most humiliating team of this weekend. Worst team of the week. Very quickly. Worst team of the week. The worst, okay? I can only say Tottenham Hotspur. Gaz Eriksen said Man United. Worst team of the week. Let's go. The Ukwa of the week. Quality standard said Manchester United. This is a Man United fan, or you can imagine. Worst team of the week, let's go. Azaka Fortune said Manchester United. Chinaza Mokwe said Aston Villa. Kelechi Kennedy said Manchester United. Heke Gunnarsson Madueke, Manchester United. Worst team of the week. Moses Simon, Manchester, Man U. Nabanandukwa, Man U, one them. Nabanandukwa, Gadelo, no ma. My pain is when I see my United fans trying to make excuses for that nonsense that happened. Oh, it's the first game of the season. You know, the first game of the season. Sometimes Man United does not start well. Listen to me. This is the first time in the history of Manchester United that Man United have lost to a newly promoted team in the first game of the season. The first time. Go and check your history. With their two new signings, Andre Santos, Yuri Tielemans, Bruno Fernandes, Matis Kunha, CWO president, yet, Hull City missing 8 players. 8. Man U. Oh. Because, apart from the Man U, the worst player of the week. The worst player of the week. I think Nwokolo has to win that one. Nwokamu Ifekolo. Do we have a worst player? Oh, worst manager. Okay, worst manager first. Worst manager before we go to worst player. Worst manager. Who do you think is the worst manager?

0: Kobarud. He's a nice guy. Nobody wants to talk down on Carrick, man. To lose to Hull City the way he did. Worst manager. And for now, Michael Carrick is no longer from Umuoji. He's now from Ojoto. Worst manager of the week. Michael Carrick. Finally, worst player. Worst player. Harry Maguire was marking his own teammate. Oh, Harry. He was marking his own teammate. Now, Doputa hide in heaven from making a good tackle. Harry Maguire, Robert Sanchez, who is the worst player of the week? Worst player. Robert Sanchez. Is it Robert Sanchez or Harry Maguire? God's power, Lekan said, give it to Harry Maguire. Sunday, Amen said, give it to Sanchez. Here's the majority, give it to Sanchez. Heke Gunners, Harry Maguire. It was a goal, it's Harry Maguire. Chisom, Harry Maguire. Kelechi Kennedy, Harry Maguire. Chuka Francis, Sanchez of Chelsea. China Zamokwe, Harry Maguire. Eriko, no, even Chelsea fans said we should give it to Sanchez. Hello, man. He married Harry Maguire, man. That's why you're voting for Sanchez. Chinoso Philip, Sanchez. Michael Ana, you're Sanchez. The political Zuma, Harry Maguire. Okay, see what we're going to do. We're going to give it to Sanchez and Maguire. So we're going to merge their names. Aiwelu Robert, Aiwelu Maguire. Umunachi, merge with Amu Ifeke. Worst player of the week. Two of them, Harry Maguire and Robert Sanchez. So we write Robert Maguire. Hello, ma'am. All right, ladies and gentlemen, it's now time to hear from you. It's 23 minutes gone past 2 p.m. Thank you. Thank you, and thank you some more. If you're a Chelsea fan, tell me what you saw yesterday. Very, very important. If you watch the Chelsea game, let's talk about that game. Remember, we reviewed all the other fixtures. Today is for Chelsea. What do you think happened in that match? How did you see the Chelsea attacking trio? Oh, when I look at that Chelsea attacking trio, I think it's gonna be the best this season. Morgan Rogers on the left, Cole Palmer on the right, Yao Pedro out and out striker. It's going to be the best this season. For Man U, Matheus Cunha, Brandon Bumo, and Oga Benji. Hello, bam, bam. Even Arsenal, Christoph Zolis, Buka Osaka, and Kai Kainden Sokakai have out, or Victor Giocores. Not as good as the Chelsea attacking trio. Manchester City, Antoine Semenyo, Jeremy Doku, and Erling Haaland. That's supposed to be good, but the Chelsea attacking trio, they were wonderful. You know, just Chelsea game. What do you think? If you watch that game, write to us. If you didn't watch the game, forget about it. Oh, I thank you for all the comments you have written so far. Dalono. But for now, from now until we go for our first break on the show, I beg, if you watch that Chelsea game, talk to us about it. What do you think happened there? Who is to blame for the two goals Chelsea conceded? What do you think Xabi Alonso needs to do in order to start keeping clean sheets? Because you cannot continue to outscore your opponent. Even when Chelsea were good under Enzo Maresca, they were outscoring their opponents. They will concede one and score two, concede two and score three in order to win. What do you think about the Chelsea midfield, the Chelsea defense, and then the Chelsea attack? How far do you think this Chelsea team can go this season? And then if you want to weigh in on the PFA's Players Player of the Year, six nominees, Ryan Cherki, Bruno Fernandes, Erling Haaland, Gabriel Magalhaes, David Raya and Declan Rice. That award will be given tonight. Then the Young Player of the Year, Junior Kroupi, Ryan Cherki again, Max Dorman, Kobe Maino, Nico Riley, and Young Player of the Year. Oh, six of them. You know, if that's what you want to talk about, let's go. Just write that comment under the live stream on my Facebook page. The page is Huge Man Page. Huge Man Page. Huge is spelled H-U-G-E. Man, M-A-N. Page, P-A-G-E. Do well to search 21 with 143,000 followers on Facebook. Very, very important. Huge man page with 143,000 followers. Once you get there, click that follow button. Start following the page. Scroll down, see the live stream. Go to the comment section. Tell us your name, the football club you're supporting. Of course, let's talk about Chelsea. If you want your voices heard, give me that call on 090-3594-4777. That's 090-3594-4777. 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I am the walking, talking soccer statistics. I reported for duty since 1 p.m. I'll surely be here with you till 3. Hang in there, please. Don't touch your dial.
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0: right, let's hear from the first person. Hello, good afternoon to you. Name and location. Hello.
1: Good morning, good afternoon.
0: Yeah, God bless you. What's your name? All right, I can well be. Did you watch that game yesterday? Where are you calling from?
1: Mumobanam.
0: Thank you very much. Did you watch that Chelsea game yesterday?
1: Yes.
0: Let's talk about the game. What did you see in that game, sir?
1: They did well, but their backline is not good.
0: Okay, not just the goalkeeper, but the defense too.
1: Yeah, they're not good. Even
0: that's somebody like Max
1: Lacroix. It's not good. I don't know about this, but that backline is not good. They cannot. You see this one there?
0: Yes.
1: Brighton will suit them. Brighton will suit that issue. That defense.
0: Okay. All right.
1: Yeah.
0: All right. I appreciate you for calling. That's nice. I thought he said, AY said, good afternoon to you, sir. He said, he's watching live from Emejulu in Onitsha. He said, he's a Man United fan. He said, Man United will do well this season because of the addition of Baleba. He said, today's award should go to Bruno Fernandes, and then the junior award should go to Nico Riley. Hazaka Fortune said, Edman Sanchez needs to go to 3-3 prison. Okay. All right, thank you very much. Collins McDonald said he's watching live from New American Quarters. He's a Man United fan. He said Bruno Fernandes has rejected Man United's contract renewal offer. If he wants to go, he should go now. I'm telling you, if he wants to go, he should go now so Man United can get another attacking midfielder. Bruno is beginning to get old and tired as well. Is he world class? Yes, he is. But then he has played a lot of games. He needs a rest. Collins McDonald's, okay? All right. Stephanie Valentine said... Stephen Valentine said he's watching live from Housing. He's supporting Chelsea. Okay. Let's hear from this person. Hello, good afternoon to you, Cation.

0: Hello?
1: Yujima,
0: I'm not going
1: to go back. Tell me, Kulibali. Yujima,
0: I'm not going to go back.
1: Yeah, what else? I'm for life now. I'm a telephone club. How about till I die, you?
0: All right, Demi Kulibali. Yeah, let's start from the positives before we go to the Ukwa. That in an about yesterday, did you watch that game? Okay. Now let's talk about that attack. Moga Rogers, Kupama, na ya Pedro. Hold on. He might have a problem with Caicedo. Caicedo are not coordinating a bench. Honestly. Check him, Chelsea injury list. Hafuromia. Check your bench. You know, a bench for Chelsea, Bo. Valentine Bacco, Pedro Neto, Enzo Fernandez, Jamie Gittins, Danny Welbeck, Giovanni Cuenda, Pep Chaveria, Mike Penda, Jana, Estavio William. Afrom Moses Caicedo. Here, Meloarun at Chelsea, Bo. Here, Meloarun at Chelsea, Bo. Jordan Henderson, Mamoudou Sarr, Marco Palestra, Nafofana. Afrom Moses Caicedo. So. Emi Kulibali, I want to say this before I let you go. The Chelsea defense had this wrong, man. The manager is still experimenting. Even this 300 about the back, Iman Obria Kojibubido, that precision. All because of goal Unu na concede Kojibabia. Now, Iman Obunu Unu Wezibo goalkeeper, the two goals, Amaga.
1: Amaga,
0: no,
1: I'm a goalkeeper. I'm a goalkeeper.
0: Thank you very much.
1: Yeah,
0: I appreciate

ladies and gentlemen, it's 37 minutes gone past 2 p.m. Right about now, we'll be paying some bills. Very, very important. Kai, when Matangu beans, Umakai. When we return, we'll wrap up the show. Hang in there, please. Don't touch your dad.

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David Raya of Arsenal. 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Gabriel Magalhaes of Arsenal. Ryan Cherky of Manchester City. Bruno Manchester United. And of course, Erling Haaland of Manchester City. Also, for the Young Player of the Year, we have Rion Gumoha, Nico Riley, Kobe Mai.

0: abụ m Valerian mmadụ ka oke eke Archbishop nke Onitsha. 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
1: The Chaplet of Divine Mercy. In the name of the Father and of the Son and of the Holy Spirit.
2: Amen.
1: Our Father who art in heaven, hallowed be thy name. Thy kingdom come, thy will be done, on earth as it is in heaven.
2: Pray our daily bread. And forgive us our trespasses, as we forgive those who trespass against us. And lead us not into temptation, but deliver us from evil. Amen.
1: Hail Mary, full of grace, the Lord is with you. Blessed are you among women, and blessed is the fruit of your womb, Jesus.
2: Holy Mary, Mother of God, pray for us sinners, now and at the hour of our death. Amen.
1: I believe in God, the Father Almighty, creator of heaven and earth. I believe in Jesus Christ, his only Son, our Lord. He was conceived by the power of the Holy Spirit and was crucified, died, and was buried. He descended to the dead. On the third day, he rose again. He ascended into heaven and is seated at the right hand of the Father. He will come again to judge the living and the dead.
2: I believe in the Holy Spirit, the Holy Catholic Church, the communion of saints, the forgiveness of sins, the resurrection of the body, and the life everlasting. Amen.
3: Eternal Father, I offer you the body and blood, soul and divinity, of your dearly beloved Son, our Lord Jesus Christ.
2: In atonement for our sins and those of the whole world,
3: for the sake of his sorrowful passion,
2: have mercy on us and on the whole world.
3: For the sake of his sorrowful passion,
2: have mercy on us and on the whole world.
3: For the sake of his sorrowful passion,
2: have mercy on us and on the whole world.
3: For the sake of his sorrowful passion,
2: have mercy on us and on the whole world.
3: For the sake of his sorrowful passion,
2: have mercy on us.
3: For the sake of his sorrowful passion, for the sake of his sorrowful passion,
2: have mercy on us and on the whole world.
3: For the sake of his sorrowful passion,
2: have mercy on us and on the whole world.
3: For the sake of his sorrowful passion,
2: have mercy on us and on the whole world.
3: For the sake of his sorrowful passion,
2: have mercy on us,
1: the mortal one.
2: Have mercy on us and on the whole world.
1: Holy God, Holy Mighty One, Holy Immortal One,
2: have mercy on us and on the whole world.
1: Holy God, Holy Mighty One, Holy Immortal One,
2: have mercy on us and on the whole world.
1: Eternal God,
2: in whom mercy is endless, and the treasury of compassion inexhaustible, look kindly upon us, and increase your mercy in us, that in difficult moments we might not despair, nor become despondent, but with great confidence submit ourselves to your holy will, which is love and mercy itself.
1: O greatly merciful God, infinite goodness, today all mankind calls out from the abyss of its misery to your mercy, to your compassion, O God. And it is with its mighty voice of misery that it cries out, do not reject the prayer of this earth's exiles.

0: goodness beyond our understanding, who are acquainted with our misery through and through, and know that by our own power we cannot ascend to you. We implore you, anticipate us with your grace, and keep on increasing your mercy in us, that we may faithfully do your holy will all through our life and at death's hour. Let the omnipotence of your mercy shield us from the darts of our salvation's enemies, that we may with confidence as your children await your final coming, that day known to you alone. And we expect to obtain everything promised us by Jesus, in spite of all of our wretchedness. For Jesus is our hope. Through his merciful heart, as through an open gate, we pass through to heaven.
1: May the divine mercy accompany you. May the divine mercy lead you. May the divine mercy take care of you all the days of your life. And may Almighty God bless you, the Father and the Son and the Holy Spirit. Amen.
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0: Bedterra.
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1: 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A lady traveling between MCC and Orifite Road, Awada, on Friday, 14th August 2026, lost a blue mini traveling bag stroke box inside a keke. 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
4: War. It's been a part of humanity in every age. We fight for power, for riches, for rights, or for freedom. There always seems to be something to fight for. But one thing has remained true of every war. Behind the field of battle, someone has developed a strategy. I find myself amazed that of the many battles we engage in today, be it money, control, or matters of the heart, very few of us know how to fight the right way or understand who we're really fighting against. To win any battle, you've got to have the right strategy and resources, because victories

Alrighty, it's all good. Good afternoon. Let me just say, it is good to always. Those are good people out there. And if you're good and you're listening to this show, just keep being good. Welcome to another fresh edition of the OG Lounge right here with me, your guy, X3 Ekuba. This is where we relax, you know, catch up, talk entertainment, music, celebrities, politics, everything practically happening around you. And of course, I will give you some of the hottest sounds making the rounds, the latest ones, of course. And if you're on the road, on traffic, at the office, at home, inside a shop, or you're just looking out for something good to keep you company, just keep being with me, all right? You're on the right zone. Do not touch the dial.

All right. So today is Tuesday, of course, the 25th day of August 2026. And trust me, we've got plenty to talk about. From Usain Bolt finally getting down on one knee after 13 years with Cassie Bennett, to a very painful period for Nollywood following the death of veteran actor Taiwo Hassan, popularly known as Ogogo, and how many people that have already passed on this year in Nollywood. They've lost a lot. And we've got Wanda Cole talking about who really deserves the credit for his success. Nyon Adejo responding to allegations involving a married couple. Toto Dike talking about forgiveness and helping other women repair broken family relationships. And then later on, we are stepping into the crazy world of WWE. Then Obafemi versus Braun Breaker, Penta versus La Parca. We have a lot we are going to talk about. Okay, so don't go anywhere. This is the G Lounge. I'm Ahek Sri Akumar. Let's get into the music first. Of course, we started off with DJ Jimmy Jad with that back in the day jam. Style. I really love Jimmy. May he simply rest in peace. You know, if we look at how much we've lost in the entertainment industry, you'd be like, wow. But I'll just have to say one thing about everything is simply the fact that we get to hear them, you know, through their music, because that's just exactly only thing they care for us to look at. But let's listen to Forever by the very beautiful Bookie. Good jam right there. Then we return. Then I bring you the latest songs making around in every club, every radio station, of course, on every music streaming platforms.

All right, that's a beautiful song by Pookie, Love You Forever. You know, sometimes you don't need to, you know, go in all out. Just press play and let the record speak. This is the OG Lounge, and we get straight into today's entertainment conversation. Why you listen to that song is that it is a good thing. Our own man, Usain Bolt, is engaged. So let's start with this beautiful one. After more than a decade together, imagine dating somebody for 13 years, and finally you said, okay, let's just do it. One of the fastest men in the world has ever seen has finally slowed down long enough to ask one very important question. Will you marry me?

children together. So what else are they doing? They have a daughter, Olympia, and twin boys, Thunder and Saint Leon. Apparently, both had been promising marriages for years. So during his birthday celebration, he finally decided, okay, enough postponement, let's just do it. He gave a short speech about their journey together before getting down on one knee, and this was his explanation. They've been together for 30 years, going to 40 years. They've gone through beautiful, remained by his side. And then came the line, for years he had been promising that he was going to marry her. So he decided that this was the moment. And apparently, Cassie wasn't expecting it. She looked very shocked. I saw the video as both, just got down on one knee and just did it. The proposal was followed by a Bruno Mars song, Marry You, while the couple embraced with family and friends around them. Beautiful stuff, I must say. And I think there is something interesting about this story. We live in a time where people sometimes think everything must happen immediately. You know, date to date, engage tomorrow, wedded next week. And if the relationship doesn't follow that timeline, people start asking questions. But Cassie Bennett have spent more than a decade building a family together. Sometimes people are simply moving at their own pace. So congratulations to them. After 30 years, both finally crossed another finish line. And this time with a ring. I let him just do that. For me, whether tomorrow or next, it depends on how ready you are. We start with this latest one from Victoni, Slick.

that are deeply familiar to Nigerian audiences. Among those remembered, Auntie Ajara Bamidele Oluwatope, popularly known as Okemesi, actress and filmmaker Obi Ekechere, and as well Alex Ekubo. Very heartbreaking, but known as Ogogo. You know, Ogogo died this Sunday, August 23rd, at the age of 66 after battling stage 4 cancer. And yesterday, August 24th, he was laid to rest in his hometown of Ilaro, in Ogun State. The burial brought together family members, colleagues, community leaders, and admirers who came to pay their final respect. Ogogo's career stretched across decades. He became one of the most recognizable faces in Yoruba cinema, but his journey didn't begin with fame. He worked as a mechanic and government employee before eventually committing himself fully to acting. His breakthrough came with one movie, Owo Blow, in the 1990s, and from there he became familiar presence across generations of Yoruba movie lovers. All right, one of the heartbreaking thing about Mr. Ogogo's death is just few days before he died, his daughters were begging for people. And just last week, I was right here on the G Lounge. I mentioned it, and they were asking for if there was a way that he could be healed. And he's much very

reason for his success. Now, let's be clear. He's not denying Don Jazzy's role. In fact, he's acknowledging that they work together. But one day says people sometimes simplify his story by saying Don Jazzy discovered Wandekol and made him one day. Wande sees it differently. According to him, it was two talented individuals working together, but ultimately he gives the credit to God. He said, and I quote, God is the two talented people working together to achieve success. And there is an interesting lesson here. Sometimes when somebody becomes successful, we want to identify one person responsible who discovered you, who gave you your opportunity, who helped you, who opened the door. And yes, those people seriously matter. But according to Wandekol, it is God that did it. So me, mentors matter, managers matter, producers matter, this matter. But you're right. Those people will be like, in my life, before I ever knew Wandekol, it was Don Jazzy that said Don Jazzy again. And there's another

was just coming out. He just came out very ungrateful. Yes. We know that we are anything we are, but we should understand that. In fact, what the name of his album is, his first album is From Motion to Most. So why will he now say, well, he never mattered? It was like anybody that have supported you and give you the platform that made you who you are. Because you're listening to the OG, and let us remember who Wande Cole was and who he is still right now.

Alrighty, so good. What the cool. Anyway, he said what is in his mind, but some people don't find it funny. Sometimes you can have the right person discover you and still fail. Yes. The right person can still discover you and you still fail. You can have an opportunity and waste it. You can have talent and never be able to develop it. So perhaps what Nicole is saying, what he's saying is, yes, no, Jazzy played an important role, but he believes there was something bigger behind the journey. Like I said, when the call was discovered by Don Jazzy and the band in

Jazzy played an important role, but he believes there was something bigger behind the journey. Like I said, when the call was discovered by Don Jazzy and the band in the Annihilation Block on Entertainment. Whatever is your view, one thing is undeniable. One Day Cole has had a long and influential career. And sometimes when you look back at the journey, you realize that success is really the work of one person. It's talent, opportunity, timing, people, hard work. And for people of faith, which God, of course, is everything. Whether we like it or not, it's your company in there. Right, the next story is one of those situations where you hear it and it immediately saying. Sometimes helping people can become complicated. Yes, gospel singer Nature has responded to allegations involving celebrity photographer David Martins and his wife. So imagine that you just get yourself in this kind of situation. Nobody would believe you. I'm telling you, everybody would just come for you. And that's exactly what is happening to Neon Adu with David Martins and his estranged wife, Alicia. And the controversy, of course, began after private conversations between Alicia and Neon were shared publicly with allegations that the singer had crossed boundaries during the couple's marriage. Neon has denied any romantic involvement with Alicia. According to his account, he became involved because he believed that she was going through a difficult period and he wanted to help. He said he and his wife deliberately chose to support her. He also stressed that he kept his wife informed throughout the process. But then the situation became complicated after private conversations and messages were shared. Neon says the experience has taught him a painful lesson, and this is perhaps the bigger conversation. How much should you involve yourself in another person's marriage? You see somebody going through a difficult time. You feel sorry for them. You want to help. You listen. You give advice. Maybe you provide money, maybe accommodation, maybe food. But other problem becomes your own problem, because when emotions are involved, when marriages are breaking down, when there are accusations flying around, especially infidelity, the person who enters the middle can sometimes become part of the story. Neon says going forward, he will be much more careful about involving himself in marital and personal matters. And honestly, that's probably a lesson worth thinking about. Sometimes compassion needs boundaries, you know. You can care about someone without becoming part of their conflict. This is your guy's babe and wife. Why is your wife and your... and your guy and his husband and her husband are quarreling, and she wants to leave the house, and you are the one paying for Airbnb without getting permission from your friend? We should know who we are friends with first, because you should be friends with the family. Then you are over chatting with somebody's wife, and you are over chatting, saying private things, asking the lady for her pictures. It's not my business, but it's funny to me, all right? But sometimes it's... Neon will suffer so much to explain himself, because as long as I'm concerned, it will take him time to really find a way to explain this one away. But some people should know their... Some people should just know their place.

wife to you, how is he doing? So sometimes we should be careful on what we put ourselves. Anyway, he said, it's nothing. Yeah, of course, it might be nothing, but he really crossed the line. It's

Alrighty, Duggan. We just simply have to just do the needful and give it to Davido and Number 11. Davido has been putting out a lot.

none of these celebrities are really touching people's lives. Their marriage collapsed less than 2 years later. What followed was years of public disagreement, accusations, and difficult conversations around their relationship and co-parenting, all on social media. But in January 2026, Tonto announced that they had reconciled, and she says something interesting happened afterward. Women who had gone through similar situations began reaching out to her. They wanted to know, how did you forgive? That's what she said. Tonto says that since her reconciliation, she has helped at least 10 women repair their relationships with the fathers of their children. The message is simple. Don't remain trapped in bitterness now. So let's be, you know, careful here. Forgiveness doesn't mean pretending that nothing happened. In my view, forgiveness doesn't mean accepting abuse. Forgiveness doesn't mean you must return to somebody. But if you can, you have to. Don't get me twisted. And forgiveness doesn't mean boundaries disappear. Because sometimes forgiveness simply means I refuse to allow what happened to control the rest of my life. And that's powerful. But being cordial with somebody is not a terrible thing, you know. Especially being together for the sake of your children. Then you bear each other and find another way to go around it. Because sometimes the person who hurt you has moved on, but you're still carrying the event every morning. You are angry. You're replaying conversations. You're imagining what you should have said. You're waiting for an apology that may never come. And meanwhile, your own peace is being consumed. So when Toto says forgiveness is for you, there's something worth thinking about. Yeah, baby, forgiveness is

All right, of course, we have to give it to Fola. Fola is really, you know, kicking it. And anyway, don't get me twisted. Some people will call me a, you know, permanent fan of Iron Star. Yeah, I am. So she always get it right. I've never heard a terrible song from her. Trust me. I can tell you that. I can tell you straight up. Anyway, let us get to the Big Brother Niger House. People know, I don't get me twisted.

Alrighty, it's all good. Next one. That's your day and full up paparazzi. Dope out. Dope song. Alright. Wrestling fans, it's your time. WWE came through last night from the Canadian Tire Center in Ottawa, Canada. And the show delivered plenty of drama ahead of Sunday night's main event that is going to be happening. Let's start with one of the biggest stories. So, Obafemi versus Bron Breakker. Obafemi and Bron Breakker, we are brought together for the contract signing for their upcoming match. And as you can imagine, WWE contract signing really ends with everybody shaking hands and going home. Bron Breakker basically told Obafemi, "You are only standing where you are because I got injured." Femi wasn't having any of it. He mocked Breakker and told him that this is 2026. And if Breakker wants to be the face of WWE, he's got a problem, because that problem is called Obafemi. Then things exploded. Breakker took a cheap shot at Femi. Austin Theory got involved. Femi eventually sent Theory through the table. Femi then signed the contract, so that match is officially on a Sunday. And you have to ask, who is really the future of the WWE? I don't know. But I think both of them, because Obafemi and Bron are quite younger. Both of them, we are in the NXT

LA Knight and they attacked Solo Sikoa, and the match ended with that. So rather than settling their differences, everybody ended up getting beaten. You come looking for what we like call WWE, we give you three new problems.

place on Friday, that is August 21st. The FCT Commissioner of Police, Ahmed Mohammed Sanusi, said the police recognizes the importance of collaboration with agencies such as the NTLEA, particularly because of its statutory responsibility for drug-related offenses. The NTLEA, through its FCT Public Relations Officer, Samuel Oji, thanked the police, of course, for the collaboration. And this is important because when it comes to security, no single agency can do everything. Police, NTLEA, civil defense, military, intelligence agencies, and the public, they all have different responsibilities, and cooperation between them can make a difference. So the police also urged members of the public to remain vigilant and report suspicious activities. Now, out of Ibadan, hundreds of shops were destroyed by an early morning fire at the popular Oranion Market in Ibadan Northeast local government area of Oyo State. The fire started around midnight. Among those affected were traders dealing in gold, furniture, second-hand clothing, and other goods. One eyewitness estimated that almost 300 shops were affected, and the fire has since been contained. But man, that is a very hard one, man. That is a very, very hard one. I'm telling you. As we leave it, that's been what a ride, you know? That's been a ride, I must say. Today, we talked about love, Usain Bolt and Cassie Bennett. We talked about life and loss. And we remember the entertainers we've lost, including the late Taiwo Hassan Ogogo, who was laid to rest yesterday. We talked about success, Wande Cole, and his belief that God ultimately deserves the credit, not his friends that helped me. I'm like, no, God used your friends. So anyway, Neon Adejo's experience, putting his mouth into things he shouldn't be. We talked about forgiveness, Tonto Dike's message about letting go of bitterness. We went inside the Big Brother Nigeria, we stepped into WWE, we touched politics, and we remember the traders affected by the Oranion Market fire. And that's the beauty of entertainment and life. It's never just one thing. 1 minute you are celebrating, the next minute you're reflecting, and 1 minute you're dancing, the next minute you're asking serious questions. And perhaps that's why we keep coming back. So next week is going to be

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0: Life no dey stand for one place sake of say person get headache, backache, muscle ache, menstrual pain or toothache. That's now why millions of people them trust Panadol Extra. Them don't prove in combination for clinic saying they give extra relief for pain wey tough. If it no be Panadol, it no fit be like Panadol. Make you always dey read the label before no use am. If the symptoms no come out after 3 days, I beg, go see your doctor or physician.
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This is Radio Sapienza News Update at 5 p.m. Today is Tuesday, the 25th day of August, 2026. My name is Adoma Izukeke. The federal government has announced that another 65 Nigerians will return from South Africa on Wednesday, August 26, 2026. The Ministry of Foreign Affairs disclosed this in a statement posted on its X handle on Tuesday. Popular Nigerian dancer and hype man Iwe Pascal Dinaka, better known as Bokoli, is expected to appear before Snailsbrook Crown Court in London on September 15th, 2026, over an alleged assault. Speaking on the case involving Bokoli,

relevant security and intelligence agencies to launch a coordinated rescue operation for the victims of the recent mass abduction in Niger State. Terrorists had abducted dozens of worshippers from four mosques during last Friday's Jumat prayer in Dakara, Benya, Sabon Gida, and Gida Zana community, Bongo local government area in Niger State.

That was the Sapensing News Update at 5 p.m. My name is Adoma Ezokeke. Details of these and other stories will come your way on a major news bulletin later today at 6 p.m. Please stay tuned. Up next is Entertainment Gist with my very own self coming in as ADA Adamarama. Do not touch that dial.

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I'm going to start with this one. This is very, very personal. This person took it very personal. So someone came out and said, "Is Bobine, Bobine 23 to 27 and still living with your parents is embarrassing." Oh my goodness. I do not understand what is really going on with human beings. Does it mean that people are beginning to insult me directly and indirectly? Because I knew where was a straight bullet from nowhere. Anyway, this is our first conversation today. What do you guys think? This person said it is so embarrassing for you to be 23 to 27. We go kwa age limit to stop living with your parents. Once you are once you don't enter 23, going to, in fact, 23 to 27, it is embarrassing. You're supposed to get out of your parents' house. That is what this person is talking about. I don't know. Is it that even Jesus is still living with he's still living with his father in heaven? His father has not thrown him out. But human beings are here telling me to leave my father's house. You people are not serious. So I do not know what you guys think about this. Do you think this person is making sense? Or one of those things, any DJ check here? Yeah? Somebody escaped from your hospital.

in April, and she later gave her over 6 million naira to purchase 4 DJ controllers for the academy. And she said she discovered weeks later that 3 of the controllers had been removed from the academy, with precious alleged

ma. I sent her where? Did a group call immediately, put two of my instructors online. Where are the controllers at the academy? She says, ma, they're there. My lead instructor says, Precious, what are you saying? Why are you lying? You told us that boss said you should take the controllers out of the academy. She says, ma, I'm so sorry. The controllers were faulty. My instructor said nothing was wrong with the controllers. You took three controllers because you said, boss said, take the controllers out. The controllers are in my house right now. I've just been sick. I've not had transportation money. Who told you to take the controllers out of the academy? Mind you, these controllers are worth millions, guys. I immediately fired her. I said, you know what? You are hereby terminated. I fired her right there and then because I'm like, you're acting like a thief. Do you want me to arrest you? I'm not a thief, ma. Keep in mind, guys, I'm not thinking she's a thief. I'm not even thinking far. Following day comes. This is what she sends me. A picture of her getting a drip. Good afternoon, ma. I will take everything in my possession to your place, ma. Once they discharge me, ma, please bear with me, ma. Send the address of the hospital. I would like the DJs and my uncle to pick up everything. Don't stress yourself. You know what she says? The stuffs are at home, ma, and the laptop. And there is no one that can give them unless I get home myself.

address of the hospital. I would like the DJs and my uncle to pick up everything. Don't stress yourself. You know what she says? The stuffs are at home, ma, and the laptop. And there is no one that can give them unless I get home myself.